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2: Get the news you need when you need it by downloading the Discover Humboldt app. I'm Blaine Wyland. Here's what's making local news this hour. Families with young children are invited to the Humboldt Early Years Family Resource Center Child Expo this Thursday at the Humboldt Convention Center inside of the Uniplex. The free event runs from 11 to 3 and will feature organizations and services supporting children from infancy to age 5. Program designer Kelly McLarty says the expo helps connect families with resources available in Humboldt and surrounding communities.
3: And it's just a lot of organizations that support children 0 to 5 and their families that are available in our community and the surrounding areas.
2: The event also includes a toy swap and live puppet performances by Wide Open Theater. A new children's story corner is officially opened inside of the Reed Thompson Public Library, transforming an underused corner into a colorful woodland-themed reading and play area for families. The space features toys, seating, and a hand-painted mural by local artist Kayla Hansen, inspired by Saskatchewan forests and prairie skies. Assistant librarian Madeline Prashler says the idea was inspired by a childhood memory of visiting a library in Saskatoon.
4: I was in grade 1 and I remember that beautiful corner, and when I started working at this library I thought, how could we ever create even something a little bit like that? And my idea was very small. I thought perhaps we would just have a cozy spot for a child maybe to read. But then I shared my idea with coworkers and it became much, much bigger. Like, why don't we do a whole corner where we can have story time?
2: The project was funded through the Good Neighbor Store Community Disbursement Program. Veteran fiddler Scott Woods is bringing his latest tour through Saskatchewan with stops in Melfort, Prince Albert, and Humboldt on June 6. Woods says this year's tour looks a little different after his sister Kendra was sidelined by a concussion.
5: We sure miss my sister. She is not able to tour this run, which we just found out about a week ago because she had a concussion last December. So we had to scramble to change the set list and cover her songs, and I got a bass player friend from Halifax come in to fill in. So it's a little different than normal, but we're pulling together and it's all coming to great.
2: Woods says the group adjusted the show with the addition of Halifax musician Bruce Simmons. The tour includes 31 shows in 33 days across 4 provinces. Tickets and details are available online at Discover Humboldt. Students from HCI are bringing a locally made animated film to the big screen next month. Grade 12 student Daniel Pratchler and grade 11 student Jack Onlock are premiering the sensational Soli Olympics June 1st at Real Attractions. Pratchler says the project is more than just a film. It's a final message.
6: Well, you know, I thought I'm graduating and I'm not going to see my friends for maybe 20 or 30 years. And I thought this is one final farewell message kind of to all. So you could argue it's a bit of a school project in that sense. But that's the main reason.
2: The full screening, including the original film, will run about an hour and 20 minutes. News on the go. 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
2: A couple of local players have been selected to represent Team Saskatchewan this weekend's Prairie Regional Qualifier for the Morneau Cup in Lethbridge. Jared Root, Cade Britz of Munster, and Prior Deck of Watches were all named to the team. Teams from Alberta, Saskatchewan, Manitoba will compete in a multi-day tournament format, with the top teams earning the opportunity to advance and represent the Prairies in the Justin Morneau Cup championship event later this year. The Prairie Qualifier begins tomorrow and will run until Sunday. Last night's contest between the East Central 18U AAA Red Sox and the SAS 5 Marlins was a high-scoring affair. Victory for the Red Sox, as the Red Sox collected 15 hits on their way to a 15-10 win. Everett Soler and Graydon Wilson dominated the plate, driving in 3 runs each. Luke Manns pitched 4 scoreless innings to close it out for the Red Sox. The Red Sox are back on the field in a week. They're heading to Saskatoon on Monday to meet up with the Cubs. The Colorado Avalanche season's on the line tonight as they look to come back from a 3-0 series deficit against the Vegas Golden Knights. The Avalanche will have Nathan MacKinnon in their lineup tonight. MacKinnon was injured during Game 3, blocking a shot, and was limited afterwards. Mackenzie Blackwood will get the start in net for the Avalanche after Scott Wedgwood started Games 1 through 3. Evgeny Malkin isn't going anywhere, as the Pittsburgh Penguins and Malkin have agreed to a 1-year deal. They'll keep the Russian forward in Pittsburgh for his 21st season. The deal's worth $5.5 million. Last year, Malkin had 19 goals and 42 assists with 61 points over 56 games. The Kitchener Rangers have a chance to clinch top spot in the round robin tonight at the Memorial Cup as they take on Chicoutimi. Kitchener defeated Everett last night 6-2. The round robin ends tomorrow with the two WHL teams facing off. If Everett wins, they would eliminate the host Kelowna Rockets from the tournament.
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2: Tonight, a few clouds with the southeast wind at 40, gusting up to 60 kilometers per hour, low of 13. Tomorrow, mainly sunny, a southeast wind at 40, gusting up to 60 kilometers per hour, high of 30. Thursday, a mix of sun and cloud, a high of 35. Friday, a mix of sun and cloud, a high of 36. Saturday, a mix of sun and cloud with a high of 33. Get the latest forecast at your fingertips. Download the Discover Humboldt app.
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7: 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This happens Wednesday at the Humboldt Aquatic Center from 4 to 6:45. Tonight, a few clouds with a southeast wind at 40, gusting up to 60 kilometers per hour, low of 13. Tomorrow, mainly sunny, a southeast wind at 40, gusting up to 60 kilometers per hour, high of 30. Thursday, a mix of sun and cloud, a high of 35. Friday, a mix of sun and cloud, a high of 36. Saturday, a mix of sun and cloud with a high of 33.
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7: 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Tonight, a few clouds with a southeast wind at 40, gusting up to 60 kilometers per hour, low of 13. Tomorrow, mainly sunny, a southeast wind at 40, gusting up to 60 kilometers per hour, high of 30. Thursday, a mix of sun and cloud, a high of 35. Friday, a mix of sun and cloud, a high of 36. Saturday, a mix of sun and cloud with a high of 33.
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2: 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Yeah, yeah. 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
2: 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Jennifer Fitzpatrick from the Museum and Gallery joins us with details on a new exhibit.
3: You've probably heard that Humboldt is located on Treaty 6 land. 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
4: The Humboldt Hammerheads are making a splash with their biggest fundraiser of the season. They'll be holding their Splash and Dash. The swimmers will be swimming as many laps as they can to raise funds for the team. This happens Wednesday at the Humboldt Aquatic Center from 4 to 6:45. Tonight, a few clouds with a southeast wind at 40, gusting up to 60 kilometers per hour, low of 13. Tomorrow, mainly sunny, a southeast wind at 40, gusting up to 60 kilometers per hour, high of 30. Thursday, a mix of sun and cloud, a high of 35. Friday, a mix of sun and cloud, a high of 36. Saturday, a mix of sun and cloud with a high of 33.
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0: Clouds with a southeast wind at 40, gusting up to 60 kilometers per hour, low of 13. Tomorrow, mainly sunny, a southeast wind at 40, gusting up to 60 kilometers per hour, high of 30. Thursday, a mix of sun and cloud, a high of 35. Friday, a mix of sun and cloud, a high of 36. Saturday, a mix of sun and cloud with a high of 32.
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3: 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Here's us making local news this hour. Families with young children are invited to the Humboldt Early Years Family Resource Center Child Expo this Thursday at the Humboldt Convention Center inside of the Uniplex. The free event runs from 11 to 3 and will feature organizations and services supporting children from infancy to age 5. Program designer Kelly McLarty says the expo helps connect families with resources available in Humboldt and surrounding communities.
4: And it's just a lot of organizations that support children 0 to 5 and their families that are available in our community and the surrounding areas.
3: The event also includes a toy swap and live puppet performances by Wide Open Theater. A new children's story corner is officially opened inside of the Reed Thompson Public Library, transforming an underused corner into a colorful woodland-themed reading and play area for families. The space features toys, seating, and a hand-painted mural by local artist Kayla Hansen, inspired by Saskatchewan forests and prairie skies. Assistant librarian Madeline Prashler says the idea was inspired by a childhood memory of visiting a library in Saskatoon.
5: I was in grade 1 and I remember that beautiful corner, and when I started working at this library I thought, how could we ever create even something a little bit like that? And my idea was very small. I thought perhaps we would just have a cozy spot for a child maybe to read. But then I shared my idea with coworkers and it became much, much bigger. Like, why don't we do a whole corner where we can have story time?
3: The project was funded through the Good Neighbor Store Community Disbursement Program. Veteran fiddler Scott Woods is bringing his latest tour through Saskatchewan with stops in Melfort, Prince Albert, and Humboldt on June 6. Woods says this year's tour looks a little different after his sister Kendra was sidelined by a concussion.
6: We sure miss my sister. She is not able to tour this run, which we just found out about a week ago because she had a concussion last December. So we had to scramble to change the set list and cover her songs. And I got a bass player friend from Halifax come in to fill in. So it's a little different than normal, but we're pulling together and it's all coming to great.
3: Woods says the group adjusted the show with the addition of Halifax musician Bruce Simmons. The tour includes 31 shows in 33 days across 4 provinces. Tickets and details are available online at Discover Humboldt. Students from HCI are bringing a locally made animated film to the big screen next month. Grade 12 student Daniel Pratchler and grade 11 student Jack Onlock are premiering the sensational Soli Olympics June 1st at Real Attractions. Pratchler says the project is more than just a film. It's a final message.
7: Well, you know, I thought I'm graduating and I'm not going to see my friends for maybe 20 or 30 years. And I thought this is one final farewell message kind of to all. So you could argue it's a bit of a school project in that sense. But that's the main reason.
3: The full screening, including the original film, will run about an hour and 20 minutes. 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
3: Tonight, a few clouds with a southeast wind at 40, gusting up to 60 kilometers per hour, low of 13. Tomorrow, mainly sunny, a southeast wind at 40, gusting up to 60 kilometers per hour, high of 30. Thursday, a mix of sun and cloud, a high of 35. Friday, a mix of sun and cloud, a high of 36. Saturday, a mix of sun and cloud with a high of 33. Get the latest forecast at your fingertips. Download the Discover Humboldt app.
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5: The Humboldt Hammerheads are making a splash with their biggest fundraiser of the season. They'll be holding their Splash and Dash. 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This happens Wednesday at the Humboldt Aquatic Center from 4 to 6:45. Tonight, a few clouds with a southeast wind at 40, gusting up to 60 kilometers per hour, low of 13. Tomorrow, mainly sunny, a southeast wind at 40, gusting up to 60 kilometers per hour, high of 30. Thursday, a mix of sun and cloud, a high of 35. Friday, a mix of sun and cloud, a high of 36. Saturday, a mix of sun and cloud with a high of 35.
6: Highway 368.
7: Highway 68.
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4: 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Tonight, a few clouds with a southeast wind at 40, gusting up to 60 kilometers per hour, low of 13. Tomorrow, mainly sunny, a southeast wind at 40, gusting up to 60 kilometers per hour, high of 30. Thursday, a mix of sun and cloud, a high of 35. Friday, a mix of sun and cloud, a high of 36. Saturday, a mix of sun and cloud with a high of 33.
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2: 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Here's what's making local news this hour. A pair of HCI students are hoping the community comes out to support a rare local film premiere in Humboldt. Animator Daniel Pratchler says he spent hundreds of hours creating the sensational Sully Olympics, which screens June 1st at Real Attractions. Pratchler and grade 11 student Jack Onlock share why you should check it out.
3: In one word, I would say excitement, because you don't see this very often in Humboldt, where a student makes their own film, or students for that matter.
4: Like a local film, you don't really see that. Even in like larger cities, like there are local films there, but how much attention do they get? How much attention are they given?
2: Pratchler says the animated comedy was made without AI and took roughly 500 hours to complete. Tickets will be available through the filmmakers or at the theater on premiere day. RCMP are investigating the theft of a pickup truck from Humboldt earlier this week and are asking the public for assistance. Police say a gray 2007 Chevrolet Silverado was stolen from a driveway on Platzer Drive sometime between the evening of May 25th and the early morning hours of May 26th. Investigators are encouraging residents to check surveillance or doorbell camera footage for suspicious activity. Anyone with information is asked to contact the RCMP or submit a tip through Saskatchewan Crime Stoppers. It was an early start to the day. It was an early start to the day for the Wadena Volunteer Fire Department on Tuesday. They were called to a vehicle on fire southeast of Wadena early this morning. The blaze was extinguished, utilizing this incident as a live vehicle fire training for their junior members. Wadena RCMP attended the scene and investigated. The Humboldt Early Years Family Resource Center is preparing for its annual Child Expo Thursday at the Humboldt Convention Center. Families can enjoy free activities, community information booths, a toy swap, and special performances of Little Red Riding Hood by Wide Open Theater at 1 and 2:30. Program designer Kelly McLarty says organizers hope families come out to learn more about programs and supports available locally. With more, here's McLarty.
5: As a big thank you to Arts Humboldt, they have sponsored Wide Open Theater Puppet Show coming out from Saskatoon, and we'll have two performances starting at 1 o'clock and then 2:30, and it'll be Little Red Riding Hood that will be being performed. So it should be lots of fun. The event is all free, and we hope that families will come out and see what's available in our community for them.
2: Admission to the event is free and open to families throughout the region. Families and children in Humboldt now have a place to gather, read, and play at the Reed Thompson Public Library. The library's new story corner includes a cozy reading space overlooking the garden, along with a vibrant woodland mural featuring birch trees, forest animals, and warm prairie-inspired colors. Assistant librarian Madeline Pratchler says staff reconfigured shelving and fixtures to open up the area and bring in more natural light.
6: There's no undo button on how you're going to configure it. So I'm glad it worked out. It's lovely. We see way too much white in Saskatchewan, so now we can see green.
2: Library staff says the free space is already drawing positive feedback from families, schools, and community groups. A fundraiser barbecue in support of children and youth program is taking place Thursday. The Canada Post Fundraiser Barbecue will run May 28th from 11 to 1:30 at 502 Main Street. All the proceeds go towards the Canada Post Community Foundation. The foundation says 100% of funds raised supports grants for schools, charities, and community groups offering programs for youth up to age 21. Since 2012, it has provided more than $16.4 million to over 1,400 projects across Canada. Residents can take part by purchasing a burger and pop for $8 or a double burger and pop for $10. News on the go. 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
2: Tonight, a few clouds with a southeast wind at 40, gusting up to 60 kilometers per hour, low of 13. Tomorrow, mainly sunny, a southeast wind at 40, gusting up to 60 kilometers per hour, high of 30. Thursday, a mix of sun and cloud, a high of 35. Friday, a mix of sun and cloud, a high of 36. Saturday, a mix of sun and cloud with a high of 33. Get the latest forecast at your fingertips. Download the Discover Humboldt app.
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4: The Humboldt Hammerheads are making a splash with their biggest fundraiser of the season. They'll be holding their Splash and Dash. The swimmers will be swimming as many laps as they can to raise funds for the team. This happens Wednesday at the Humboldt Aquatic Center from 4 to 6:45. Tonight, a few clouds with a southeast wind at 40, gusting up to 60 kilometers per hour, low of 13. Tomorrow, mainly sunny, a southeast wind at 40, gusting up to 60 kilometers per hour, high of 30. Thursday, a mix of sun and cloud, a high of 35. Friday, a mix of sun and cloud, a high of 36. Saturday makes a sun and cloud with a high of 33.
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2: 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Tonight, a few clouds with a southeast wind at 40, gusting up to 60 kilometers per hour, low of 13. Tomorrow, mainly sunny, a southeast wind at 40, gusting up to 60 kilometers per hour, high of 30. Thursday, a mix of sun and cloud, a high of 35. Friday, a mix of sun and cloud, a high of 36. Saturday makes a sun and cloud with a high of 33.
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5: 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They'll be holding their Splash and Dash. 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This happens Wednesday at the Humboldt Aquatic Center from 4 to 6:45. Tonight, a few clouds with a southeast wind at 40, gusting up to 60 kilometers per hour, low of 13. Tomorrow, mainly sunny, a southeast wind at 40, gusting up to 60 kilometers per hour, high of 30. Thursday, a mix of sun and cloud, a high of 35. Friday, a mix of sun and cloud, a high of 36. Saturday makes a sun and cloud with a high of 33.
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10: 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Tonight, a few clouds with a southeast wind at 40, gusting up to 60 kilometers per hour, low of 13. Tomorrow, mainly sunny, a southeast wind at 40, gusting up to 60 kilometers per hour, high of 30. Thursday, a mix of sun and cloud, a high of 35. Friday, a mix of sun and cloud, a high of 36. Saturday makes a sun and cloud with a high of 32.
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6: The Humboldt Hammerheads are making a splash with their biggest fundraiser of the season. They'll be holding their Splash and Dash. The swimmers will be swimming as many laps as they can to raise funds for the team. This happens Wednesday at the Humboldt Aquatic Center from 4 to 6:45. Tonight, a few clouds with a southeast wind at 40, gusting up to 60 kilometers per hour, low of 13. Tomorrow, mainly sunny, a southeast wind at 40, gusting up to 60 kilometers per hour, high of 30. Thursday, a mix of sun and cloud, a high of 35. Friday, a mix of sun and cloud, a high of 36. Saturday makes a sun and cloud with a high of 33.
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0: tuna sandwich that's been sitting in the sun since 7 a.m.? Is that really what's fueling your farm? Put down the soggy Sammy. 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
4: 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Tonight, a few clouds with a southeast wind at 40, gusting up to 60 kilometers per hour, low of 13. Tomorrow, mainly sunny, a southeast wind at 40, gusting up to 60 kilometers per hour, high of 30. Thursday, a mix of sun and cloud, a high of 35. Friday, a mix of sun and cloud, a high of 36. Saturday makes a sun and cloud with a high of 33.
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What I got, you'll want it if you boost a lot to handle. Like a leak that doused the candle, it's gonna cause you some pain. Yeah, yeah. What I got is a full stock of supplies and labor. And when you put

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2: Overnight, a few clouds with a southeast wind at 40, gusting up to 60 kilometers per hour, low 13. Today, mainly sunny, southeast wind at 40, gusting up to 60 kilometers per hour, high of 30. Thursday, mix of sun and cloud, a high 35. Friday, mix of sun and cloud, a high 36. Saturday, mix of sun and cloud with a high of 33.
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3: Overnight, a few clouds with a southeast wind at 40, gusting up to 60 kilometers per hour, low of 13. Today, mainly sunny, a southeast wind at 40, gusting up to 60 kilometers per hour, high of 30. Thursday, mix of sun and cloud, a high of 35. Friday, mix of sun and cloud, a high of 36. Saturday, mix of sun and cloud with a high of 33.
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6: Overnight, a few clouds with a southeast wind at 40, gusting up to 60 kilometers per hour, low of 13. Today, mainly sunny, a southeast wind at 40, gusting up to 60 kilometers per hour, high of 30. Thursday, mix of sun and cloud, a high of 35. Friday, mix of sun and cloud, a high of 36. Saturday, mix of sun and cloud with a high of 33.
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3: Overnight, a few clouds with a southeast wind at 40, gusting up to 60 kilometers per hour, low of 13. Today, mainly sunny, a southeast wind at 40, gusting up to 60 kilometers per hour, high of 30. Thursday, mix of sun and cloud, a high of 35. Friday, mix of sun and cloud, a high of 36. Saturday, mix of sun and cloud with a high of 33.
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5: Overnight, a few clouds with a southeast wind at 40, gusting up to 60 kilometers per hour, low 13. Today, mainly sunny, southeast wind at 40, gusting up to 60 kilometers per hour, high of 30. Thursday, mix of sun and cloud, a high of 35. Friday, mix of sun and cloud, a high of 36. Saturday, mix of sun and cloud with a high of 33.
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4: Overnight, a few clouds with a southeast wind at 40, gusting up to 60 kilometers per hour, low 13. Today, mainly sunny, southeast wind at 40, gusting up to 60 kilometers per hour, high of 30. Thursday, mix of sun and cloud, a high 35. Friday, mix of sun and cloud, a high 36. Saturday, mix of sun and cloud with a high of 33.
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2: Treaty 6 has been around for 150 years. Jennifer Fitzpatrick from the Museum and Gallery joins us with details on a new exhibit.
3: You've probably heard that Humboldt is located on Treaty 6 land. 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Stop in at the museum to learn more about what happened 150 years ago when Treaty 6 was negotiated, as well as the impact that the treaty has had to this day. The exhibit is on now, and it's free, and everyone is welcome.
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2: Today, mainly sunny, a southeast wind at 40, gusts up to 60 kilometers per hour, high of 30. Tonight, clear sky, a southeast wind at 30, gusts up to 50 kilometers per hour, low of 18. Thursday, mix of sun and cloud, a high of 35. Friday, a mix of sun and cloud, a high of 36. Saturday, mix of sun and cloud with a high of 33.
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2: Today, mainly sunny, a southeast wind at 40, gusts up to 60 kilometers per hour, high of 30. Tonight, clear sky, a southeast wind at 30, gusts up to 50 kilometers per hour, low of 18. Thursday, mix of sun and cloud, a high of 35. Friday, a mix of sun and cloud, a high of 36. Saturday, mix of sun and cloud with a high of 33.
0: Highway 368. Highway 16.
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4: Today, mainly sunny, a southeast wind at 40, gusts up to 60 kilometers per hour, high of 30. Tonight, clear sky, a southeast wind at 30, gusts up to 50 kilometers per hour, low of 18. Thursday, mix of sun and cloud, a high of 35. Friday, a mix of sun and cloud, a high of 36. Saturday, mix of sun and cloud with a high of 33.
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4: Today, mainly sunny, a southeast wind at 40, gusts up to 60 kilometers per hour, high of 30. Tonight, clear sky, a southeast wind at 30, gusts up to 50 kilometers per hour, low of 18. Thursday, mix of sun and cloud, a high of 35. Friday, a mix of sun and cloud, a high of 36. Saturday, mix of sun and cloud with a high of 33.
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6: Today, mainly sunny, a southeast wind at 40, gusts up to 60 kilometers per hour, high of 30. Tonight, clear sky, a southeast wind at 30, gusts up to 50 kilometers per hour, low of 18. Thursday, mix of sun and cloud, a high of 35. Friday, a mix of sun and cloud, a high of 36. Saturday, mix of sun and cloud with a high of 33.
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4: Today, mainly sunny, a southeast wind at 40, gusts up to 60 kilometers per hour, high of 30. Tonight, clear sky, a southeast wind at 30, gusts up to 50 kilometers per hour, low of 18. Thursday, mix of sun and cloud, a high of 35. Friday, a mix of sun and cloud, a high of 36. Saturday, mix of sun and cloud with a high of 33.
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3: 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The federal government is leasing 10 new firefighting planes and helicopters to help provinces respond to wildfires this summer. Provincial and territorial wildlife agencies will be able to request the use of 4 air tankers, 1 spotter plane, and 5 heavy lift helicopters. Kelsey Winter is the executive director of the Canadian Interagency Forest Fire Center.
4: And as our fire seasons grow longer and more severe, resources are increasingly exchanged across boundaries in order to respond to shifting risk, availability, and operational demands. Wildfire is no longer isolated to one region at a time. Demand peaks simultaneously.
3: It'll cost the federal government $317 million to lease the firefighting planes and helicopters for a period of 150 days. The 2025 wildfire season was Canada's second worst on record, with nearly 90,000 square kilometers of forest consumed. That's an area larger than New Brunswick. Students from Humboldt Collegiate are bringing a locally made animated film to the big screen next month. Grade 12 student Daniel Pratchler and grade 11 student Jack Onlock are premiering the sensational Sully Olympics June 1st at Real Attractions. Pratchler says the project is more than just a film, it's a final message.
5: Well, you know, I thought I'm graduating and I'm not going to see my friends for maybe 20 or 30 years. And I thought this is one final farewell message kind of to all. So you could argue it's a bit of a school project in that sense, but that's the main reason.
3: The full screening, including the original film, will run about an hour and 20 minutes. Families with young children are invited to the Humboldt Early Years Family Resource Center Child Expo Thursday at the Humboldt Convention Center inside the Uniplex. The free event runs from 11 until 3 and will feature organizations and services supporting children from infancy to age 5. Program designer Kelly McLarty says the expo helps connect families with resources available in Humboldt and surrounding communities.
6: And it's just a lot of organizations that support children 0 to 5 and their families that are available in our community and the surrounding areas.
3: The event also includes a toy swap and live puppet performances by Wide Open Theater. A new children's story corner has officially opened inside the Reed Thompson Public Library, transforming an underused corner into a colorful woodland-themed reading and play area for families. The space features toys, seating, and a hand-painted mural by local artist Kayla Hansen, inspired by Saskatchewan forests and prairie skies. Assistant librarian Madeline Pratchler says the idea was inspired by a childhood memory of visiting a library in Saskatoon.
7: I was in grade 1 and I remember that beautiful corner, and when I started working at this library I thought, how could we ever create even something a little bit like that? And my idea was very small. I thought perhaps we would just have a cozy spot for a child maybe to read, but then I shared my idea with coworkers and it became much, much bigger. Like, why don't we do a whole corner where we can have story time?
3: The project was funded through the Good Neighbor Store Community Disbursement Program. When you see local news happening, tell us. Click on Submit News at discoverhumboldt.com or the Discover Humboldt app.
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3: An incredible 18 HCAA district track records were broken at the district championship held yesterday in Saskatoon. Liam Isabel of Strasburg claimed a record in the junior discus event. On the girls' side, Riley Chappell of Wynyard broke junior records in the 1,500 and 3,000-meter races. A complete list of this year's and historical records are on discoverhumboldt.com. 3 local players have been selected to represent Team Saskatchewan at this weekend's Prairie Regional Qualifier for the Morneau Cup in Lethbridge. Jarrett Root and Cade Britz of Munster and Pryor Dick of Watrous are all named to the team. Teams from Alberta, Saskatchewan, and Manitoba will compete in a multi-day tournament format, with the top teams earning the opportunity to advance and represent the Prairies in the Justin Morneau Cup Championship event later this season. The Prairie qualifier begins today and goes until Sunday. Last night in the Richardson Men's Fastball League, it was the Wynyard Blues over the Fishing Lake Cubs 9-2. Winning pitcher was Hayden Hiltz. Taking the loss was Dallin Chukri. Mark Stone and Cole Smith scored for Vegas, and the Golden Knights suffocated Colorado's high-powered offense to beat the Avalanche 2-1 on Tuesday night for an incredible sweep to make their third Stanley Cup final in 9 seasons. Jesus Sanchez hit his first career Grand Slam. Ernie Clement and Yohendrick Piñango had solo home runs, and the Toronto Blue Jays beat Miami 8-1 Tuesday night, snapping the Marlins' winning streak at 4.
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3: Mainly sunny today with gusty southeast winds and a high of 30. Tonight, partly cloudy, wind southeast 40, gusting to 60, low of 19. On Thursday, mix of sun and cloud, wind south 30, gusting to 50, and a high up to 33. We're going to hit 36 on Friday with sunny skies. Saturday, sunny and 32, and Sunday, sunny and windy, a high of 33. In Humboldt, it's 13 degrees. In Watrous, it's 12. 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
1: 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Good Wednesday morning. Halfway through the work week, it's Maury Wroblewski sitting in with you and heading into what's looking like a potentially record-breaking hot weekend. You can expect Environment Canada to issue those heat warnings once again, so you'll want to take precautions to keep yourself cool, maybe restrict outside activities. For my part, well, I'll be knocking off one less marathon off my schedule this weekend, but not the Alzheimer's Society of Saskatchewan walk on Saturday morning and the Rub-A-Dub Help Us Fund a Tub walk on Sunday. Those are all going on and plenty more this weekend. We're going to check into it in the morning show all throughout the morning.
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2: 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Mainly sunny skies today, windy and a high of 30. Tonight, partly cloudy. Once again, southeast winds gusting to 60, low of 19. On Thursday, a mix of sun and cloud, wind from the south gusting as high as 50 and a high of 33. Friday, sunny and 36. Saturday, sunshine and 32. And Sunday, expect sunny skies along with wind, high of 33.
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Chapel Roan, Pink Pony Club here on 107.5 Bolt FM. You know, with this hot weather, the last thing we should be thinking of is hockey, but you know what? We're going to dip into it right after we chill out with a little Coldplay.

0: 97.5 Bolt FM. That's Coldplay with a sky full of stars and all the hot weather. Well, it isn't putting a damper on the hockey fever. Nothing slows down the NHL playoffs as that final matchup picture becomes clearer. Gone, gone, gone are the Colorado Avalanche after last night's tangle with the Vegas Golden Knights. I don't think too many saw a four-game sweep coming for the Avs, especially those heavily invested in Vegas for their hockey pools. But, you know, shrewd investors, they're going to make bank. Meanwhile, tonight, we got the Habs and the Hurricanes jockeying for that final spot. Going to be a good one.
1: It's cone season at McDonald's, which means vanilla cones are $1 each plus tax in the McDonald's app all summer long. Soft, creamy, and crunchy. For just $1 each plus tax exclusively in the McDonald's app. App download and registration required at participating McDonald's in Canada.
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1: 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The federal government is leasing 10 new firefighting planes and helicopters to help provinces respond to wildfires this summer. Provincial and territorial wildlife agencies will be able to request the use of 4 air tankers, 1 spotter plane, and 5 heavy lift helicopters. Kelsey Winter is the executive director of the Canadian Interagency Forest Fire Center.
2: And as our fire seasons grow longer and more severe, resources are increasingly exchanged across boundaries in order to respond to shifting risk, availability, and operational demands. Wildfire is no longer isolated to one region at a time. Demand peaks simultaneously.
1: It'll cost the federal government $317 million to lease the firefighting planes and helicopters for a period of 150 days. The 2025 wildfire season was Canada's second worst on record, with nearly 90,000 square kilometers of forest consumed. That's an area larger than New Brunswick. Students from Humboldt Collegiate are bringing a locally made animated film to the big screen next month. Grade 12 student Daniel Pratchler and grade 11 student Jack Onlock are premiering the sensational Sully Olympics June 1st at Real Attractions. Pratchler says the project is more than just a film, it's a final message.
3: Well, you know, I thought I'm graduating and I'm not going to see my friends for maybe 20 or 30 years. And I thought this is one final farewell message kind of to all. So you could argue it's a bit of a school project in that sense, but that's the main reason.
1: The full screening, including the original film, will run about an hour and 20 minutes. Families with young children are invited to the Humboldt Early Years Family Resource Center Child Expo Thursday at the Humboldt Convention Center inside the Uniplex. The free event runs from 11 until 3 and will feature organizations and services supporting children from infancy to age 5. Program designer Kelly McLarty says the expo helps connect families with resources available in Humboldt and surrounding communities.
4: And it's just a lot of organizations that support children 0 to 5 and their families that are available in our community and the surrounding areas.
1: The event also includes a toy swap and live puppet performances by Wide Open Theater. A new children's story corner has officially opened inside the Reed Thompson Public Library, transforming an underused corner into a colorful woodland-themed reading and play area for families. The space features toys, seating, and a hand-painted mural by local artist Kayla Hansen, inspired by Saskatchewan forests and prairie skies. Assistant librarian Madeline Pratchler says the idea was inspired by a childhood memory of visiting a library in Saskatoon.
5: I was in grade 1 and I remember that beautiful corner, and when I started working at this library I thought, how could we ever create even something a little bit like that? And my idea was very small. I thought perhaps we would just have a cozy spot for a child maybe to read, but then I shared my idea with coworkers and it became much, much bigger. Like, why don't we do a whole corner where we can have story time?
1: The project was funded through the Good Neighbor Store Community Disbursement Program. When you see local news happening, tell us. 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
1: An incredible 18 HCAA district track records were broken at the district championship held yesterday in Saskatoon. Liam Isabel of Strasburg claimed a record in the junior discus event. On the girls' side, Riley Chappell of Wynyard broke junior records in the 1,500 and 3,000-meter races. A complete list of this year's and historical records are on discoverhumboldt.com. 3 local players have been selected to represent Team Saskatchewan at this weekend's Prairie Regional Qualifier for the Morneau Cup in Lethbridge. Jarrett Root and Cade Britz of Munster and Pryor Dick of Watrous are all named to the team. Teams from Alberta, Saskatchewan, and Manitoba will compete in a multi-day tournament format, with the top teams earning the opportunity to advance and represent the Prairies in the Justin Morneau Cup Championship event later this season. The Prairie Qualifier begins today and goes until Sunday. Last night in the Richardson Men's Fastball League, it was the Wynyard Blues over the Fishing Lake Cubs 9-2. Winning pitcher was Hayden Hiltz. Taking the loss was Dallin Chukri. Mark Stone and Cole Smith scored for Vegas, and the Golden Knights suffocated Colorado's high-powered offense to beat the Avalanche 2-1 on Tuesday night for an incredible sweep to make their third Stanley Cup final in 9 seasons. Jesus Sanchez hit his first career Grand Slam. Ernie Clement and Yohendrick Piñango had solo home runs, and the Toronto Blue Jays beat Miami 8-1 Tuesday night, snapping the Marlins' winning streak at 4.
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1: Mainly sunny today with gusty southeast winds and a high of 30. Tonight, partly cloudy, winds southeast 40, gusting to 60, low of 19. On Thursday, mix of sun and cloud, winds south 30, gusting to 50, and a high up to 33. We're going to hit 36 on Friday with sunny skies. Saturday, sunny and 32, and Sunday, sunny and windy, a high of 33. In Humboldt, it's 13 degrees. In Watrous, it's 12. 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

Teddy Swims knocking at the door on 107.5 Bolt FM. We are going to switch it up from hockey to baseball right after Alessia Cara.

0: We're all rooting for you. 107.5 Bolt FM, that's Alessia Cara. And we're going to give a shout-out to three local ball players off to boost Team Saskatchewan's chances for the regional Prairie qualifier of the Morneau Cup in Lethbridge this weekend. All three of them playing for the East Central AAA Red Sox, Jarrett Rood and Cade Britz, along with Pryor Dick, named to the team. They're facing Prairie teams in the multi-day tournament, all competing to represent the province at the championship later in the season. They're kind of a local powerhouse. There's no quitting these guys. And you just got to check out the game score with the Sask 5 Marlins for Monday night to figure that out. So go get them, guys.
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3: 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Mainly sunny skies today, windy and a high of 30. Tonight, partly cloudy. Once again, southeast winds gusting to 60, low of 19. On Thursday, a mix of sun and cloud, wind from the south gusting as high as 50 and a high of 33. Friday, sunny and 36. Saturday, sunshine and 32. And Sunday, expect sunny skies along with wind, high of 33.
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Martin Garrix and Ed Sheeran here on 107.5 Bolt FM for your Wednesday morning. We got a great opportunity for parents and kids up to age six coming up in a cool, cool environment. 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

0: Heart is calling out, 107.5 Bolt FM. Good morning. I'm Maury Robleski sitting in for Sarah this morning. And here is a fun opportunity for parents and the younger set up to 6 years old. You want to check out the Child Expo, hosted by Humboldt Early Years Family Resource Center. They got lots of their friends there, supports for parents, activities for kids. And on top of that, there's a toy swap. Now, you can bring in a gently used toy that's maybe been outgrown and pick up a new-to-you toy to share the fun. And if that's not enough, the crew from Wide Open Theater will be on hand for their Little Red Riding Hood show. You know, I caught the group at an event in Drake earlier in the month. I'll tell you, what a great time the kids had. It's all happening down at the Uniplex tomorrow from 11 a.m. to 3 p.m. You won't want to miss it.
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2: CN Rail has been seeing strong grain movement over the first part of May. We get the details from David Chednovic, Assistant Vice President of Grain for CN Rail.
3: We've got some significant planting delays in parts of the prairies, in particular certain central and northern parts of Saskatchewan. What we saw, of course, with the slow start to spring seeding is that the timing of when you typically see that dip in demand for grain movement in May associated with spring seeding has been pushed back a bit. So really through the first 3 weeks of May, grain demand and grain movement was very strong. In fact, for grain shipment week 42, which is the week of May 16th, CN shipped over 760,000 tons of grain and processed grain products, just unprecedented. And it's just meant that longer tail with grain flowing into the supply chain as a result of those planting delays. Now we're going to see things flip.
2: For Golden West, I'm Corey Canute.
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8: Here's what's making local news at 107.5 Bolt FM and the Discover Humboldt app. I'm Maury Bablaski. A pair of ACI students are hoping the community comes out to support a rare local film premiere in Humboldt. Animator Daniel Pratchler says he spent hundreds of hours creating the sensational Sully Olympics, which screens June 1st at Real Attractions. Pratchler and Onlock share why you should check it out.
9: In one word, I would say excitement, because you don't see this very often in Humboldt, where a student makes their own film, or students for that matter.
10: Like a local film, you don't really see that. Even in like larger cities, like there are local films there, but how much attention do they get? How much attention are they given?
8: Pratchler says the animated comedy was made without AI and took roughly 500 hours to complete. Tickets will be available through the filmmakers or at the theater on premiere day. For the first time, Canada has a firefighting aircraft reserve force to assist the provinces and territories responding to wildfires. 10 aircraft and 2 unspecified support assets are being leased for 150 days starting this month. The $317 million cost is coming from the federal budget. Kelsey Winter is the executive director of the Canadian Intra-Agency Forest Fire Center.
11: The program increases our availability of aircraft when existing fleets within provincial and territorial agencies are stretched thin. And it strengthens Canada's collective ability to move aircraft where it is needed most.
8: The aircraft will be positioned within Canada based on fire activity forecasts and current wildfire activity. Families and children in Humboldt now have a new place to gather, read, and play at the Reed Thompson Public Library. The library's new story corner includes a cozy reading space overlooking the garden, along with a vibrant woodland mural featuring birch trees, forest animals, and warm prairie-inspired colors. Assistant librarian Madeline Pratchler says staff reconfigured shelving and fixtures to open up the area to bring in more natural light.
12: There's no undo button on how you're going to configure it. So I'm glad it worked out. It's lovely. We see way too much white in Saskatchewan, so now we can see green.
8: Library staff says the free space is already drawing positive feedback from families, schools, and community groups. The Humboldt Early Years Family Resource Center is preparing for its annual Child Expo Thursday at the Humboldt Convention Center. Families can enjoy free activities, community information booths, a toy swap, and special performances of Little Red Riding Hood by Wide Open Theater at 1 and 2:30 p.m. Program designer Kelly McLarty says organizers hope families come out to learn more about programs and supports available locally.
13: Yeah, a big thank you to Arts Humboldt. They have sponsored Wide Open Theater Puppet Show coming out from Saskatoon, and we'll have two performances starting at 1 o'clock and then 2:30, and it'll be Little Red Riding Hood that will be being performed. So it should be lots of fun. The event is all free, and we hope that families will come out and see what's available in our community for them.
8: Admission to the event is free and open to families throughout the region. 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
8: An incredible 18 HCAA district track records were broken at the district championship held yesterday in Saskatoon. Liam Isabel of Strasburg claimed a record in the junior discus event. On the girls' side, Riley Chapel of Wynyard broke junior records in the 1,500 and 3,000-meter races. A complete list of this year's and historical records are on discoverhumboldt.com. Three local players have been selected to represent Team Saskatchewan at this weekend's Prairie Regional Qualifier for the Morneau Cup in Lethbridge. Jarrett Rood and Cade Britz of Munster and Pryor Dick of Watrous are all named to the team. Teams from Alberta, Saskatchewan, and Manitoba will compete in a multi-day tournament format, with the top teams earning the opportunity to advance and represent the Prairies in the Justin Morneau Cup Championship event later this season. The Prairie Qualifier begins today and goes until Sunday. Last night in the Richardson Men's Fastball League, it was the Wynyard Blues over the Fishing Lake Cubs 9-2. Winning pitcher was Hayden Hiltz. Taking the loss was Dallin Chukri. Mark Stone and Cole Smith scored for Vegas, and the Golden Knights suffocated Colorado's high-powered offense to beat the Avalanche 2-1 on Tuesday night for an incredible sweep to make their third Stanley Cup final in 9 seasons. Jesus Sanchez hit his first career Grand Slam. Ernie Clement and Yohendrick Piñango had solo home runs, and the Toronto Blue Jays beat Miami 8-1 Tuesday night, snapping the Marlins' winning streak at 4.
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8: Yellow warning for heat once again in the Humboldt-Watrous areas. We've got mainly sunny skies today with gusty southeast winds and a high of 30. Tonight, partly cloudy, southeast winds 40, gusting to 60 and a low of 19. Thursday, mix of sun and cloud, winds south 30, gusting to 50, a high of 33. 36 on Friday under sunny skies. Saturday, expect sunny skies with a high of 32 and sunshine and wind on Sunday with a high of 33. In Humboldt, it's 14 degrees, and in Watrous, it's 13. 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
1: 107.5 Bolt FM. That's Madonna and Sabrina Carpenter this morning. Hot, hot Wednesday coming up. You know what? With all this hot weather, the community barbecue season has sneaked up on us. And here's a big one. Downtown Humboldt tomorrow from 11 a.m. to 1:30. It's the Canada Post Fundraiser Barbecue. You can grab a single burger for $8, double for $10, along with a cool beverage. All proceeds go toward the Canada Post Community Foundation that provides grants for schools, clubs, and youth programming throughout various communities. And not far on the heels will be the opening barbecue for the museum and gallery once again on 6th Avenue. All in a concerted effort to save you from packing lunch this summer.
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5: 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Mainly sunny skies today, windy and a high of 30. Tonight, partly cloudy. Once again, southeast winds gusting to 60, low of 19. On Thursday, a mix of sun and cloud, wind from the south gusting as high as 50 and a high of 33. Friday, sunny and 36. Saturday, sunshine and 32. And Sunday, expect sunny skies along with wind, high of 33.
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What I really want is a cool place to hang out for a couple of days. That's Lil Nas X here on 107.5 Bolt FM. 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

0: Little applause from Lady Gaga here on 107.5 Bolt FM. Maury Rublaski with you. And we are all up for a warm Saskatchewan summer, make no mistake about it. But this year, we've jumped into it early with both feet. Highs into the 30s for the remainder of the week, so we're going to have to keep an eye on a few things. First of all, my bedding plants, they're going to need an extra dose of water at different points in the day. Kind of grateful for the shade parts of the yard this year. And keep an eye on your pets. They're going to need water, too. Maybe some limited exposure to the outdoors. No walkies during the hottest parts of the day. And needless to say, no unattended pets and vehicles. Keep an eye on your friends and neighbors as well. Those who might be heat compromised, be prepared to lend them a hand if the need arises. We'll keep you up to date with the weather situation on Discover Humboldt.
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1: 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A pair of ACI students are hoping the community comes out to support a rare local film premiere in Humboldt. Animator Daniel Pratchler says he spent hundreds of hours creating the sensational Sully Olympics, which screens June 1st at Real Attractions. Pratchler and Onlock share why you should check it out.
2: In one word, I would say excitement, because you don't see this very often in Humboldt, where a student makes their own film, or students for that matter.
3: Like a local film, you don't really see that. Even in like larger cities, like there are local films there, but how much attention do they get? How much attention are they given?
1: Pratchler says the animated comedy was made without AI and took roughly 500 hours to complete. Tickets will be available through the filmmakers or at the theater on premiere day. For the first time, Canada has a firefighting aircraft reserve force to assist the provinces and territories responding to wildfires. 10 aircraft and 2 unspecified support assets are being leased for 150 days starting this month. The $317 million cost is coming from the federal budget. Kelsey Winter is the executive director of the Canadian Intra-Agency Forest Fire Center.
4: The program increases our availability of aircraft when existing fleets within provincial and territorial agencies are stretched thin. And it strengthens Canada's collective ability to move aircraft where it is needed most.
1: The aircraft will be positioned within Canada based on fire activity forecasts and current wildfire activity. Families and children in Humboldt now have a new place to gather, read, and play at the Reed Thompson Public Library. The library's new story corner includes a cozy reading space overlooking the garden, along with a vibrant woodland mural featuring birch trees, forest animals, and warm prairie-inspired colors. Assistant librarian Madeline Pratchler says staff reconfigured shelving and fixtures to open up the area to bring in more natural light.
5: There's no undo button on how you're going to configure it. So I'm glad it worked out. It's lovely. We see way too much white in Saskatchewan, so now we can see green.
1: Library staff says the free space is already drawing positive feedback from families, schools, and community groups. The Humboldt Early Years Family Resource Center is preparing for its annual Child Expo Thursday at the Humboldt Convention Center. Families can enjoy free activities, community information booths, a toy swap, and special performances of Little Red Riding Hood by Wide Open Theater at 1 and 2:30 p.m. Program designer Kelly McLarty says organizers hope families come out to learn more about programs and supports available locally.
6: Yeah, a big thank you to Arts Humboldt. They have sponsored Wide Open Theater Puppet Show coming out from Saskatoon, and we'll have two performances starting at 1 o'clock and then 2:30, and it'll be Little Red Riding Hood that will be being performed. So it should be lots of fun. The event is all free, and we hope that families will come out and see what's available in our community for them.
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1: An incredible 18 HCAA district track records were broken at the district championship held yesterday in Saskatoon. Liam Isabel of Strasburg claimed a record in the junior discus event. On the girls' side, Riley Chappell of Wynyard broke junior records in the 1,500 and 3,000-meter races. A complete list of this year's and historical records are on discoverhumboldt.com. Three local players have been selected to represent Team Saskatchewan at this weekend's Prairie Regional Qualifier for the Morneau Cup in Lethbridge. Jarrett Rood and Cade Britz of Munster and Pryor Dick of Watrous are all named to the team. Teams from Alberta, Saskatchewan, and Manitoba will compete in a multi-day tournament format, with the top teams earning the opportunity to advance and represent the Prairies in the Justin Morneau Cup Championship event later this season. The Prairie Qualifier begins today and goes until Sunday. Last night in the Richardson Men's Fastball League, it was the Wynyard Blues over the Fishing Lake Cubs 9-2. Winning pitcher was Hayden Hiltz. Taking the loss was Dallin Chukri. Mark Stone and Cole Smith scored for Vegas, and the Golden Knights suffocated Colorado's high-powered offense to beat the Avalanche 2-1 on Tuesday night for an incredible sweep to make their third Stanley Cup final in 9 seasons. Jesus Sanchez hit his first career Grand Slam. Ernie Clement and Yohendrick Piñango had solo home runs, and the Toronto Blue Jays beat Miami 8-1 Tuesday night, snapping the Marlins' winning streak at 4.
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1: Yellow warning for heat once again in the Humboldt Watrous areas. We've got mainly sunny skies today with gusty southeast winds and a high of 30. Tonight, partly cloudy, southeast winds 40, gusting to 60 and a low of 19. Thursday, mix of sun and cloud, winds south 30, gusting to 50, a high of 33. 36 on Friday under sunny skies. Saturday, expect sunny skies with a high of 32 and sunshine and wind on Sunday with a high of 33. In Humboldt, it's 14 degrees, and in Watrous, it's 13. 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
13: 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Mainly sunny skies today, windy and a high of 30. Tonight, partly cloudy. Once again, southeast winds gusting to 60, low of 19. On Thursday, mix of sun and cloud, wind from the south gusting as high as 50 and a high of 33. Friday, sunny and 36. Saturday, sunshine and 32. And Sunday, expect sunny skies along with wind, high of 33.
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Having a fever dream with Alex Warren on 107.5 Bolt FM. It's seeding season, as late as it may start, and that brings a few great opportunities we'll get into right after. Pineo and Loeb with Jordan on 107.5 Bolt FM.

0: Making your world spin with 107.5 Bolt FM this morning. While zipping around the countryside, it is great to see the farmers out there seeding. We're hearing that the low spots, well, they're the low spots and they're still saturated. But the higher terrain, it's dried out quickly with the heat and the wind. So it's hard go time this late in the season. We'll be coming up on the weekly crop report tomorrow, but it also means it's time for this year's spring meal in the field. A great break for farmers and their families with a wonderful, fully prepared meal brought to your location by the Bolt FM crew, courtesy of the great folks at Boston Pizza. 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
2: 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The federal government is leasing 10 new firefighting planes and helicopters to help provinces respond to wildfires this summer. Provincial and territorial wildlife agencies will be able to request the use of 4 air tankers, 1 spotter plane, and 5 heavy lift helicopters. Kelsey Winter is the executive director of the Canadian Interagency Forest Fire Center.
3: And as our fire seasons grow longer and more severe, resources are increasingly exchanged across boundaries in order to respond to shifting risk, availability, and operational demands. Wildfire is no longer isolated to one region at a time. Demand peaks simultaneously.
2: It'll cost the federal government $317 million to lease the firefighting planes and helicopters for a period of 150 days. The 2025 wildfire season was Canada's second worst on record, with nearly 90,000 square kilometers of forest consumed. That's an area larger than New Brunswick. Students from Humboldt Collegiate are bringing a locally made animated film to the big screen next month. Grade 12 student Daniel Pratchler and grade 11 student Jack Onlock are premiering the sensational Sully Olympics June 1st at Real Attractions. Pratchler says the project is more than just a film, it's a final message.
4: Well, you know, I thought I'm graduating and I'm not going to see my friends for maybe 20 or 30 years. And I thought this is one final farewell message kind of to all. So you could argue it's a bit of a school project in that sense, but that's the main reason.
2: The full screening, including the original film, will run about an hour and 20 minutes. Families with young children are invited to the Humboldt Early Years Family Resource Center Child Expo Thursday at the Humboldt Convention Center inside the Uniplex. The free event runs from 11 until 3 and will feature organizations and services supporting children from infancy to age 5. Program designer Kelly McLarty says the expo helps connect families with resources available in Humboldt and surrounding communities.
5: And it's just a lot of organizations that support children 0 to 5 and their families that are available in our community and the surrounding areas.
2: The event also includes a toy swap and live puppet performances by Wide Open Theater. A new children's story corner has officially opened inside the Reed Thompson Public Library, transforming an underused corner into a colorful woodland-themed reading and play area for families. The space features toys, seating, and a hand-painted mural by local artist Kayla Hansen, inspired by Saskatchewan forests and prairie skies. Assistant librarian Madeline Pratchler says the idea was inspired by a childhood memory of visiting a library in Saskatoon.
6: I was in grade 1 and I remember that beautiful corner, and when I started working at this library I thought, how could we ever create even something a little bit like that? And my idea was very small. I thought perhaps we would just have a cozy spot for a child maybe to read, but then I shared my idea with coworkers and it became much, much bigger. Like, why don't we do a whole corner where we can have story time?
2: The project was funded through the Good Neighbor Store Community Disbursement Program. When you see local news happening, tell us. 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
2: An incredible 18 HCAA district track records were broken at the district championship held yesterday in Saskatoon. Liam Isabel of Strasburg claimed a record in the junior discus event. On the girls' side, Riley Chappell of Wynyard broke junior records in the 1,500 and 3,000-meter races. A complete list of this year's and historical records are on discoverhumboldt.com. 3 local players have been selected to represent Team Saskatchewan at this weekend's Prairie Regional Qualifier for the Morneau Cup in Lethbridge. Jarrett Root and Cade Britz of Munster and Pryor Dick of Watrous are all named to the team. Teams from Alberta, Saskatchewan, and Manitoba will compete in a multi-day tournament format, with the top teams earning the opportunity to advance and represent the Prairies in the Justin Morneau Cup Championship event later this season. The Prairie Qualifier begins today and goes until Sunday. Last night in the Richardson Men's Fastball League, it was the Wynyard Blues over the Fishing Lake Cubs 9-2. Winning pitcher was Hayden Hiltz. Taking the loss was Dallin Chukri. Mark Stone and Cole Smith scored for Vegas, and the Golden Knights suffocated Colorado's high-powered offense to beat the Avalanche 2-1 on Tuesday night for an incredible sweep to make their third Stanley Cup final in 9 seasons. Jesus Sanchez hit his first career Grand Slam. Ernie Clement and Yohendrick Piñango had solo home runs, and the Toronto Blue Jays beat Miami 8-1 Tuesday night, snapping the Marlins' winning streak at 4.
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2: Yellow warning for heat once again in the Humboldt Watrous areas. We've got mainly sunny skies today with gusty southeast winds and a high of 30. Tonight, partly cloudy, southeast winds 40, gusting to 60 and a low of 19. Thursday, mix of sun and cloud, winds south 30, gusting to 50, a high of 33. 36 on Friday under sunny skies. Saturday, expect sunny skies with a high of 32 and sunshine and wind on Sunday with a high of 33. 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

0: Liz Taylor, Taylor Swift. I see what you did there. 107.5 Bolt FM. Maury Robleski with you this Wednesday morning. Well, picture yourself a warm summer afternoon, a good book to read, lounging on the patio. What could be better only if you had a cat? One that will happily flop across your book or across your face. And if you don't have a cat, well, we got the sweetest deal ever. You just head down to the Reed Thompson Library Saturday, 1 p.m. Register up first and practice reading to a cat. Great for the kids to build confidence, strengthen reading skills, and mostly acquire patience when trying to read with a feline hovering. Great partnership with the SPCA, where some of their kiddies will head down to the library for this special reading session. So first, you have to get in touch with the library at 682-2034 to sign up. Then grab a book, grab a kitty, and maybe go home with a furry friend. But check with your parents first. This Saturday at the library.
1: That tuna sandwich that's been sitting in the sun since 7 a.m., is that really what's fueling your farm? 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
3: 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Mainly sunny skies today, windy and a high of 30. Tonight, partly cloudy. Once again, southeast winds gusting to 60, low of 19. On Thursday, mix of sun and cloud, wind from the south gusting as high as 50 and a high of 33. Friday, sunny and 36. Saturday, sunshine and 32. And Sunday, expect sunny skies along with wind, high of 33.
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1: 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The federal government is leasing 10 new firefighting planes and helicopters to help provinces respond to wildfires this summer. Provincial and territorial wildlife agencies will be able to request the use of 4 air tankers, 1 spotter plane, and 5 heavy lift helicopters. Kelsey Winter is the executive director of the Canadian Interagency Forest Fire Center.
2: And as our fire seasons grow longer and more severe, resources are increasingly exchanged across boundaries in order to respond to shifting risk, availability, and operational demands. Wildfire is no longer isolated to one region at a time. Demand peaks simultaneously.
1: It'll cost the federal government $317 million to lease the firefighting planes and helicopters for a period of 150 days. The 2025 wildfire season was Canada's second worst on record, with nearly 90,000 square kilometers of forest consumed. That's an area larger than New Brunswick. Students from Humboldt Collegiate are bringing a locally made animated film to the big screen next month. Grade 12 student Daniel Pratchler and grade 11 student Jack Onlock are premiering the sensational Sully Olympics June 1st at Real Attractions. Pratchler says the project is more than just a film, it's a final message.
3: Well, you know, I thought I'm graduating and I'm not going to see my friends for maybe 20 or 30 years. And I thought this is one final farewell message kind of to all. So you could argue it's a bit of a school project in that sense, but that's the main reason.
1: The full screening, including the original film, will run about an hour and 20 minutes. Families with young children are invited to the Humboldt Early Years Family Resource Center Child Expo Thursday at the Humboldt Convention Center inside the Uniplex. The free event runs from 11 until 3 and will feature organizations and services supporting children from infancy to age 5. Program designer Kelly McLarty says the expo helps connect families with resources available in Humboldt and surrounding communities.
4: And it's just a lot of organizations that support children 0 to 5 and their families that are available in our community and the surrounding areas.
1: The event also includes a toy swap and live puppet performances by Wide Open Theater. A new children's story corner has officially opened inside the Reed Thompson Public Library, transforming an underused corner into a colorful woodland-themed reading and play area for families. The space features toys, seating, and a hand-painted mural by local artist Kayla Hansen, inspired by Saskatchewan forests and prairie skies. Assistant librarian Madeline Pratchler says the idea was inspired by a childhood memory of visiting a library in Saskatoon.
5: I was in grade 1, and I remember that beautiful corner. And when I started working at this library, I thought, how could we ever create even something a little bit like that? And my idea was very small. I thought perhaps we would just have a cozy spot for a child maybe to read. But then I shared my idea with coworkers, and it became much, much bigger. Like, why don't we do a whole corner where we can have story time?
1: The project was funded through the Good Neighbor Store Community Disbursement Program. When you see local news happening, tell us. 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
1: An incredible 18 HCAA district track records were broken at the district championship held yesterday in Saskatoon. Liam Isabel of Strasburg claimed a record in the junior discus event. On the girls' side, Riley Chapel of Wynyard broke junior records in the 1,500 and 3,000-meter races. A complete list of this year's and historical records are on discoverhumboldt.com. 3 local players have been selected to represent Team Saskatchewan at this weekend's Prairie Regional Qualifier for the Morneau Cup in Lethbridge. Jarrett Root and Cade Britz of Munster and Pryor Dick of Watrous are all named to the team. Teams from Alberta, Saskatchewan, and Manitoba will compete in a multi-day tournament format, with the top teams earning the opportunity to advance and represent the Prairies in the Justin Morneau Cup Championship event later this season. The Prairie Qualifier begins today and goes until Sunday. Last night in the Richardson Men's Fastball League, it was the Wynyard Blues over the Fishing Lake Cubs 9-2. Winning pitcher was Hayden Hiltz. Taking the loss was Dallin Chukri. Mark Stone and Cole Smith scored for Vegas, and the Golden Knights suffocated Colorado's high-powered offense to beat the Avalanche 2-1 on Tuesday night for an incredible sweep to make their third Stanley Cup final in 9 seasons. Jesus Sanchez hit his first career Grand Slam. Ernie Clement and Yohendrick Piñango had solo home runs, and the Toronto Blue Jays beat Miami 8-1 Tuesday night, snapping the Marlins' winning streak at 4.
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1: Yellow warning for heat once again in the Humboldt Watrous areas. We've got mainly sunny skies today with gusty southeast winds and a high of 30. Tonight, partly cloudy, southeast winds 40, gusting to 60 and a low of 19. Thursday, mix of sun and cloud, winds south 30, gusting to 50, a high of 33. 36 on Friday under sunny skies. Saturday, expect sunny skies with a high of 32 and sunshine and wind on Sunday with a high of 33. 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
9: 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Mainly sunny skies today, windy and a high of 30. Tonight, partly cloudy. Once again, southeast winds gusting to 60, low of 19. On Thursday, a mix of sun and cloud, wind from the south gusting as high as 50 and a high of 30.

0: 33, Friday, sunny and 36, Saturday, sunshine and 32, and Sunday, expect sunny skies along with wind, high of 33.
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0: Running Home with Jade LeMack on 107.5 Bolt FM, and that's what I'm going to be doing in a little bit. A wrap for me this Wednesday morning. Thanks for being with us. Take care out there in that heat. There's plenty of activities to keep you cool and keep you entertained throughout the region, so keep up with all of it right here on 107.5 Bolt FM and Discover Humboldt. Have a great Wednesday, and keep cool out there.
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2: Very warm to hot temperatures will continue across Saskatchewan as we go forward through the balance of this work week. I'm meteorologist Drew Lerner for the Golden West Radio Network. We will experience more heat. Daily highs through the end of the week will be in the upper 20s through the lower and a few middle 30s. The temperatures will come with some windy conditions at times too, and that is not going to be very welcome. The wind speeds will be gusting between 40 and 70 kilometers per hour this afternoon, and we may see the winds continuing rather gusty tomorrow across the eastern part of the province. The west will see much lighter wind. Now, there's going to be a small weather disturbance that impacts some areas over the next 24 to 48 hours, and those will likely cause a little bit of shower activity that may disrupt some farming activity for a brief period of time. Right now, it does not look like the precipitation is going to be very meaningful, and any disruption will be extremely brief. The moisture totals will run traces upwards to 0.2 inch or 5 millimeters, and it looks like right now the best chance for precipitation that is somewhat well organized will be in the northwest part of the province, and that occurs late tonight and tomorrow in particular. Now, there will be a low pressure center coming out of Montana as we get out into Friday, going into Saturday. And this will likely generate some rain of significance for Alberta, but we'll have to wait until a secondary low pressure center forms in eastern Montana or western North Dakota on Saturday and Sunday. And at that time, we'll see rain and thunderstorms becoming more common across the province, and we'll likely see quite a few areas picking up on a little bit of rain, especially late in the weekend. And that may continue into the first part of next week, with some of it reaching into the eastern part of the province. High pressure, though, over Manitoba will restrict eastern rain amounts. And so the total precipitation by the time it gets to the first part of next week will likely run in the range of maybe 5 to 25 millimeters in the west half of the province. There might even be a spot or two that gets a little bit more than that, but almost all the significant rain will be held back until later this weekend. The eastern part of the province probably won't see more than 8 or 9 millimeters, and most of that comes late in the weekend as well. Temperatures will continue to be in the upper 20s, lower 30s through the end of the week, and then will cool down slightly with the rainfall that comes later in the weekend. Nighttime lows will be in the double digits throughout the forecast period. For the Golden West Radio Network, I'm meteorologist Drew Lerner.
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7: 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A pair of ACI students are hoping the community comes out to support a rare local film premiere in Humboldt. Animator Daniel Pratchler says he spent hundreds of hours creating the sensational Sully Olympics, which screens June 1st at Real Attractions. Pratchler and Onlock share why you should check it out.
8: In one word, I would say excitement, because you don't see this very often in Humboldt, where a student makes their own film, or students for that matter.
9: Like a local film, you don't really see that. Even in like larger cities, like there are local films there, but how much attention do they get? How much attention are they given?
7: Pratchler says the animated comedy was made without AI and took roughly 500 hours to complete. Tickets will be available through the filmmakers or at the theater on premiere day. For the first time, Canada has a firefighting aircraft reserve force to assist the provinces and territories responding to wildfires. 10 aircraft and 2 unspecified support assets are being leased for 150 days starting this month. The $317 million cost is coming from the federal budget. Kelsey Winter is the executive director of the Canadian Intra-Agency Forest Fire Center.
10: The program increases our availability of aircraft when existing fleets within provincial and territorial agencies are stretched thin. And it strengthens Canada's collective ability to move aircraft where it is needed most.
7: The aircraft will be positioned within Canada based on fire activity forecasts and current wildfire activity. Families and children in Humboldt now have a new place to gather, read, and play at the Reed Thompson Public Library. The library's new story corner includes a cozy reading space overlooking the garden, along with a vibrant woodland mural featuring birch trees, forest animals, and warm prairie-inspired colors. Assistant librarian Madeline Pratchler says staff reconfigured shelving and fixtures to open up the area to bring in more natural light.
11: There's no undo button on how you're going to configure it. So I'm glad it worked out. It's lovely. We see way too much white in Saskatchewan, so now we can see green.
7: Library staff says the free space is already drawing positive feedback from families, schools, and community groups. The Humboldt Early Years Family Resource Center is preparing for its annual Child Expo Thursday at the Humboldt Convention Center. Families can enjoy free activities, community information booths, a toy swap, and special performances of Little Red Riding Hood by Wide Open Theater at 1 and 2:30 p.m. Program designer Kelly McLarty says organizers hope families come out to learn more about programs and supports available locally.
12: Yes, a big thank you to Arts Humboldt. They have sponsored Wide Open Theater Puppet Show coming out from Saskatoon, and we'll have two performances starting at 1 o'clock and then 2:30, and it'll be Little Red Riding Hood that will be being performed. So it should be lots of fun. The event is all free, and we hope that families will come out and see what's available in our community for them.
7: Admission to the event is free and open to families throughout the region. 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
7: An incredible 18 HCAA district track records were broken at the district championship held yesterday in Saskatoon. Liam Isabel of Strasburg claimed a record in the junior discus event. On the girls' side, Riley Chappell of Wynyard broke junior records in the 1,500 and 3,000-meter races. A complete list of this year's and historical records are on discoverhumboldt.com. Three local players have been selected to represent Team Saskatchewan at this weekend's Prairie Regional Qualifier for the Morneau Cup in Lethbridge. Jarrett Root and Cade Britz of Munster and Pryor Dick of Watrous are all named to the team. Teams from Alberta, Saskatchewan, and Manitoba will compete in a multi-day tournament format, with the top teams earning the opportunity to advance and represent the Prairies in the Justin Morneau Cup Championship event later this season. The Prairie Qualifier begins today and goes until Sunday. Last night in the Richardson Men's Fastball League, it was the Wynyard Blues over the Fishing Lake Cubs 9-2. Winning pitcher was Hayden Hiltz. Taking the loss was Dallin Chukri. Mark Stone and Cole Smith scored for Vegas, and the Golden Knights suffocated Colorado's high-powered offense to beat the Avalanche 2-1 on Tuesday night for an incredible sweep to make their third Stanley Cup final in 9 seasons. Jesus Sanchez hit his first career Grand Slam. Ernie Clement and Yohendrick Piñango had solo home runs, and the Toronto Blue Jays beat Miami 8-1 Tuesday night, snapping the Marlins' winning streak at 4.
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7: Yellow warning for heat once again in the Humboldt-Watrous areas. We've got mainly sunny skies today with gusty southeast winds and a high of 30. Tonight, partly cloudy, southeast winds 40, gusting to 60 and a low of 19. Thursday, mix of sun and cloud, winds south 30, gusting to 50, a high of 33. 36 on Friday under sunny skies. Saturday, expect sunny skies with a high of 32 and sunshine and wind on Sunday with a high of 33. 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
1: Sam Drysdale in cold water. Good morning. Sarah Miller here with you on 107.5 Bolt FM. How is your day going? It is Wednesday. 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

0: 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I'm Sarah Miller. 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
0: Good morning, you're on with Sarah. Hello, how are you?
2: Hello, good.
0: That's good. Who am I talking to?
2: Doug Reynolds.
0: Doug, and are you calling to play higher or lower?
2: Yes.
0: All right, Doug. 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
2: Lower.
0: You think it's lower?
2: Yeah.
0: That's correct, Doug.
2: Oh.
0: Awesome. I will get you entered in for your chance to win that 25K payday.
2: All right. Thank you. Have a good day.
0: You too. Bye-bye. The actual price was $51,643, so yes, it was lower. 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
2: 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Mainly sunny skies today, windy and a high of 30. Tonight, partly cloudy. Once again, southeast winds gusting to 60, low of 19. On Thursday, a mix of sun and cloud, wind from the south gusting as high as 50 and a high of 33. Friday, sunny and 36. Saturday, sunshine and 32. And Sunday, expect sunny skies along with wind, high of 33.
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9: 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Mainly sunny skies today, windy and a high of 30. Tonight, partly cloudy. Once again, southeast winds gusting to 60, low of 19. On Thursday, a mix of sun and cloud, wind from the south gusting as high as 50 and a high of 33. Friday, sunny and 36. Saturday, sunshine and 32. And Sunday, expect sunny skies along with wind, high of 33.
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2: 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The federal government is leasing 10 new firefighting planes and helicopters to help provinces respond to wildfires this summer. Provincial and territorial wildlife agencies will be able to request the use of 4 air tankers, 1 spotter plane, and 5 heavy lift helicopters. Kelsey Winter is the executive director of the Canadian Interagency Forest Fire Center.
3: And as our fire seasons grow longer and more severe, resources are increasingly exchanged across boundaries in order to respond to shifting risk, availability, and operational demands. Wildfire is no longer isolated to one region at a time. Demand peaks simultaneously.
2: It'll cost the federal government $317 million to lease the firefighting planes and helicopters for a period of 150 days. The 2025 wildfire season was Canada's second worst on record, with nearly 90,000 square kilometers of forest consumed. That's an area larger than New Brunswick. Students from Humboldt Collegiate are bringing a locally made animated film to the big screen next month. Grade 12 student Daniel Pratchler and grade 11 student Jack Onlock are premiering the sensational Sully Olympics June 1st at Real Attractions. Pratchler says the project is more than just a film, it's a final message.
4: Well, you know, I thought I'm graduating and I'm not going to see my friends for maybe 20 or 30 years. And I thought this is one final farewell message kind of to all. So you could argue it's a bit of a school project in that sense, but that's the main reason.
2: The full screening, including the original film, will run about an hour and 20 minutes. Families with young children are invited to the Humboldt Early Years Family Resource Center Child Expo Thursday at the Humboldt Convention Center inside the Uniplex. The free event runs from 11 until 3 and will feature organizations and services supporting children from infancy to age 5. Program designer Kelly McLarty says the expo helps connect families with resources available in Humboldt and surrounding communities.
5: And it's just a lot of organizations that support children 0 to 5 and their families that are available in our community and the surrounding areas.
2: The event also includes a toy swap and live puppet performances by Wide Open Theater. A new children's story corner has officially opened inside the Reed Thompson Public Library, transforming an underused corner into a colorful woodland-themed reading and play area for families. The space features toys, seating, and a hand-painted mural by local artist Kayla Hansen, inspired by Saskatchewan forests and prairie skies. Assistant librarian Madeline Pratchler says the idea was inspired by a childhood memory of visiting a library in Saskatoon.
6: I was in grade 1 and I remember that beautiful corner, and when I started working at this library I thought, how could we ever create even something a little bit like that? And my idea was very small. I thought perhaps we would just have a cozy spot for a child maybe to read, but then I shared my idea with coworkers and it became much, much bigger. Like, why don't we do a whole corner where we can have story time?
2: The project was funded through the Good Neighbor Store Community Disbursement Program. When you see local news happening, tell us. Click on Submit News at discoverhumboldt.com or the Discover Humboldt app.
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2: An incredible 18 HCAA district track records were broken at the district championship held yesterday in Saskatoon. Liam Isabel of Strasburg claimed a record in the junior discus event. On the girls' side, Riley Chappell of Wynyard broke junior records in the 1,500 and 3,000-meter races. A complete list of this year's and historical records are on discoverhumboldt.com. 3 local players have been selected to represent Team Saskatchewan at this weekend's Prairie Regional Qualifier for the Morneau Cup in Lethbridge. Jarrett Root and Cade Britz of Munster and Pryor Dick of Watrous are all named to the team. Teams from Alberta, Saskatchewan, and Manitoba will compete in a multi-day tournament format, with the top teams earning the opportunity to advance and represent the Prairies in the Justin Morneau Cup Championship event later this season. The Prairie qualifier begins today and goes until Sunday. Last night in the Richardson Men's Fastball League, it was the Wynyard Blues over the Fishing Lake Cubs 9-2. Winning pitcher was Hayden Hiltz. Taking the loss was Dallin Chukri. Mark Stone and Cole Smith scored for Vegas, and the Golden Knights suffocated Colorado's high-powered offense to beat the Avalanche 2-1 on Tuesday night for an incredible sweep to make their third Stanley Cup final in 9 seasons. Jesus Sanchez hit his first career Grand Slam. Ernie Clement and Yohendrick Piñango had solo home runs, and the Toronto Blue Jays beat Miami 8-1 Tuesday night, snapping the Marlins' winning streak at 4.
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2: Yellow warning for heat once again in the Humboldt Watrous areas. We've got mainly sunny skies today with gusty southeast winds and a high of 30. Tonight, partly cloudy, southeast winds 40, gusting to 60 and a low of 19. Thursday, mix of sun and cloud, winds south 30, gusting to 50, a high of 33. 36 on Friday under sunny skies. Saturday, expect sunny skies with a high of 32 and sunshine and wind on Sunday with a high of 33. 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
8: 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Mainly sunny skies today, windy and a high of 30. Tonight, partly cloudy. Once again, southeast winds gusting to 60, low of 19. On Thursday, a mix of sun and cloud, wind from the south gusting as high as 50 and a high of 33. Friday, sunny and 36. Saturday, sunshine and 32. And Sunday, expect sunny skies along with wind, high of 33.
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12: 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Mainly sunny skies today, windy and a high of 30. Tonight, partly cloudy. Once again, southeast winds gusting to 60, low of 19. On Thursday, a mix of sun and cloud, wind from the south gusting as high as 50 and a high of 33. Friday, sunny and 36. Saturday, sunshine and 32. And Sunday, expect sunny skies along with wind, high of 33.
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2: 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A pair of ACI students are hoping the community comes out to support a rare local film premiere in Humboldt. Animator Daniel Pratchler says he spent hundreds of hours creating the sensational Sully Olympics, which screens June 1st at Real Attractions. Pratchler and Onlock share why you should check it out.
3: In one word, I would say excitement, because you don't see this very often in Humboldt, where a student makes their own film, or students for that matter.
4: Like a local film, you don't really see that. Even in like larger cities, like there are local films there, but how much attention do they get? How much attention are they given?
2: Pratchler says the animated comedy was made without AI and took roughly 500 hours to complete. Tickets will be available through the filmmakers or at the theater on premiere day. For the first time, Canada has a firefighting aircraft reserve force to assist the provinces and territories responding to wildfires. 10 aircraft and 2 unspecified support assets are being leased for 150 days starting this month. The $317 million cost is coming from the federal budget. Kelsey Winter is the executive director of the Canadian Interagency Forest Fire Centre.
5: The program increases our availability of aircraft when existing fleets within provincial and territorial agencies are stretched thin. And it strengthens Canada's collective ability to move aircraft where it is needed most.
2: The aircraft will be positioned within Canada based on fire activity forecasts and current wildfire activity. Families and children in Humboldt now have a new place to gather, read, and play at the Reed Thompson Public Library. The library's new story corner includes a cozy reading space overlooking the garden, along with a vibrant woodland mural featuring birch trees, forest animals, and warm prairie-inspired colors. Assistant librarian Madeline Pratchler says staff reconfigured shelving and fixtures to open up the area to bring in more natural light.
6: There's no undo button on how you're going to configure it. So I'm glad it worked out. It's lovely. We see way too much white in Saskatchewan, so now we can see green.
2: Library staff says the free space is already drawing positive feedback from families, schools, and community groups. The Humboldt Early Years Family Resource Center is preparing for its annual Child Expo Thursday at the Humboldt Convention Center. 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
7: Yeah, a big thank you to Arts Humboldt. 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
2: An incredible 18 HCAA district track records were broken at the district championship held yesterday in Saskatoon. Liam Isabel of Strasburg claimed a record in the junior discus event. On the girls' side, Riley Chappell of Wynyard broke junior records in the 1,500 and 3,000-meter races. A complete list of this year's and historical records are on discoverhumboldt.com. 3 local players have been selected to represent Team Saskatchewan at this weekend's Prairie Regional Qualifier for the Morneau Cup in Lethbridge. Jarrett Root and Cade Britz of Munster and Pryor Dick of Watrous are all named to the team. Teams from Alberta, Saskatchewan, and Manitoba will compete in a multi-day tournament format, with the top teams earning the opportunity to advance and represent the Prairies in the Justin Morneau Cup Championship event later this season. The Prairie Qualifier begins today and goes until Sunday. Last night in the Richardson Men's Fastball League, it was the Wynyard Blues over the Fishing Lake Cubs 9-2. Winning pitcher was Hayden Hiltz. Taking the loss was Dallin Chukri. Mark Stone and Cole Smith scored for Vegas, and the Golden Knights suffocated Colorado's high-powered offense to beat the Avalanche 2-1 on Tuesday night for an incredible sweep to make their third Stanley Cup final in 9 seasons. Jesus Sanchez hit his first career Grand Slam. Ernie Clement and Yohendrick Piñango had solo home runs, and the Toronto Blue Jays beat Miami 8-1 Tuesday night, snapping the Marlins' winning streak at 4.
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2: Yellow warning for heat once again in the Humboldt Watrous areas. We've got mainly sunny skies today with gusty southeast winds and a high of 30. Tonight, partly cloudy, southeast winds 40, gusting to 60 and a low of 19. Thursday, mix of sun and cloud, winds south 30, gusting to 50, a high of 33. 36 on Friday under sunny skies. Saturday, expect sunny skies with a high of 32 and sunshine and wind on Sunday with a high of 33. 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
14: 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Mainly sunny skies today, windy and a high of 30. Tonight, partly cloudy. Once again, southeast winds gusting to 60, low of 19. On Thursday, a mix of sun and cloud, wind from the south gusting as high as 50 and a high of 33. Friday, sunny and 36. Saturday, sunshine and 32. And Sunday, expect sunny skies along with wind, high of 33.
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7: 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Mainly sunny skies today, windy and a high of 30. Tonight, partly cloudy. Once again, southeast winds gusting to 60, low of 19. On Thursday, a mix of sun and cloud, wind from the south gusting as high as 50 and a high of 33. Friday, sunny and 36. Saturday, sunshine and 32. And Sunday, expect sunny skies along with wind, high of 33.
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1: CN Rail has been seeing strong grain movement over the first part of May. We get the details from David Chednovic, Assistant Vice President of Grain for CN Rail.
2: We've got some significant planting delays in parts of the prairies, in particular certain central and northern parts of Saskatchewan. What we saw, of course, with the slow start to spring seeding is that the timing of when you typically see that dip in demand for grain movement in May associated with spring seeding has been pushed back a bit. So really, through the first 3 weeks of May, grain demand and grain movement was very strong. In fact, for grain shipment week 42, which is the week of May 16th, CN shipped over 760,000 tons of grain and processed grain products, just unprecedented. And it's just meant that longer tail with grain flowing into the supply chain as a result of those planting delays. Now we're going to see things flip.
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3: 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What I got is a full stock of supplies and labor. And when you put them

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2: 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The federal government is leasing 10 new firefighting planes and helicopters to help provinces respond to wildfires this summer. Provincial and territorial wildlife agencies will be able to request the use of 4 air tankers, 1 spotter plane, and 5 heavy lift helicopters. Kelsey Winter is the executive director of the Canadian Interagency Forest Fire Center.
3: And as our fire seasons grow longer and more severe, resources are increasingly exchanged across boundaries in order to respond to shifting risk, availability, and operational demands. Wildfire is no longer isolated to one region at a time. Demand peaks simultaneously.
2: It'll cost the federal government $317 million to lease the firefighting planes and helicopters for a period of 150 days. The 2025 wildfire season was Canada's second worst on record, with nearly 90,000 square kilometers of forest consumed. That's an area larger than New Brunswick. Students from Humboldt Collegiate are bringing a locally made animated film to the big screen next month. Grade 12 student Daniel Pratchler and grade 11 student Jack Onlock are premiering the sensational Sully Olympics June 1st at Real Attractions. Pratchler says the project is more than just a film. It's a final message.
4: Well, you know, I thought I'm graduating and I'm not going to see my friends for maybe 20 or 30 years. And I thought this is one final farewell message kind of to all. So you could argue it's a bit of a school project in that sense. But that's the main reason.
2: The full screening, including the original film, will run about an hour and 20 minutes. Families with young children are invited to the Humboldt Early Years Family Resource Center Child Expo Thursday at the Humboldt Convention Center inside the Uniplex. The free event runs from 11 until 3 and will feature organizations and services supporting children from infancy to age 5. Program designer Kelly McLarty says the expo helps connect families with resources available in Humboldt and surrounding communities.
5: And it's just a lot of organizations that support children 0 to 5 and their families that are available in our community and the surrounding areas.
2: The event also includes a toy swap and live puppet performances by Wide Open Theater. A new children's story corner has officially opened inside the Reed Thompson Public Library, transforming an underused corner into a colorful woodland-themed reading and play area for families. The space features toys, seating, and a hand-painted mural by local artist Kayla Hansen, inspired by Saskatchewan forests and prairie skies. Assistant librarian Madeline Pratchler says the idea was inspired by a childhood memory of visiting a library in Saskatoon.
6: I was in grade 1 and I remember that beautiful corner, and when I started working at this library I thought, how could we ever create even something a little bit like that? And my idea was very small. I thought perhaps we would just have a cozy spot for a child maybe to read, but then I shared my idea with coworkers and it became much, much bigger. Like, why don't we do a whole corner where we can have story time?
2: The project was funded through the Good Neighbor Store Community Disbursement Program. When you see local news happening, tell us. Click on Submit News at discoverhumboldt.com or the Discover Humboldt app.
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2: An incredible 18 HCAA district track records were broken at the district championship held yesterday in Saskatoon. Liam Isabel of Strasburg claimed a record in the junior discus event. On the girls' side, Riley Chappell of Wynyard broke junior records in the 1,500 and 3,000-meter races. A complete list of this year's and historical records are on discoverhumboldt.com. 3 local players have been selected to represent Team Saskatchewan at this weekend's Prairie Regional Qualifier for the Morneau Cup in Lethbridge. Jarrett Root and Cade Britz of Munster and Pryor Dick of Watrous are all named to the team. Teams from Alberta, Saskatchewan, and Manitoba will compete in a multi-day tournament format, with the top teams earning the opportunity to advance and represent the Prairies in the Justin Morneau Cup Championship event later this season. The Prairie Qualifier begins today and goes until Sunday. Last night in the Richardson Men's Fastball League, it was the Wynyard Blues over the Fishing Lake Cubs 9-2. Winning pitcher was Hayden Hiltz. Taking the loss was Dallin Chukri. Mark Stone and Cole Smith scored for Vegas, and the Golden Knights suffocated Colorado's high-powered offense to beat the Avalanche 2-1 on Tuesday night for an incredible sweep to make their third Stanley Cup final in 9 seasons. Jesus Sanchez hit his first career Grand Slam. Ernie Clement and Yohendrick Piñango had solo home runs, and the Toronto Blue Jays beat Miami 8-1 Tuesday night, snapping the Marlins' winning streak at 4.
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2: Yellow warning for heat once again in the Humboldt Watrous areas. We've got mainly sunny skies today with gusty southeast winds and a high of 30. Tonight, partly cloudy, southeast winds 40 gusting to 60 and a low of 19. Thursday, mix of sun and cloud, winds south 30 gusting to 50, a high of 33. 36 on Friday under sunny skies. Saturday, expect sunny skies with a high of 32 and sunshine and wind on Sunday with a high of 33. 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

Afternoon, I'm Ken O'Neill. Leafs fans got to be hating that Mitch Marner is going to the Stanley Cup Finals. We'll talk some hockey here in a few minutes. Harry Styles, American Girls.

0: don't know if you call it the President's Trophy curse. Maybe all the Colorado Avalanche injuries could be the John Tortorella factor. But Mitch Marner and the Vegas Golden Knights are going to the Stanley Cup. They swept the Avalanche 4 straight. Now, let's see what Montreal has for Carolina tonight in Game 4 of the Eastern Conference Final. I'm Ken O'Neill. Olivia Rodrigo, her new one, next.
1: Cheese and crackers? That's not a meal. That's a choking hazard. You deserve better. 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
13: 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High of 30 this afternoon, tonight partly cloudy with gusty southeast winds, high of 19. Thursday, sun and cloud mix, gusty south winds, high of 33. We're going to get up to 36 on Friday with sunshine, high of 32 on Saturday under the sun, and sunny once again, along with some wind on Sunday with a high of 33.
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0: The weekend can't feel my face. I'm Ken O'Neill. It's May 27th. Today, National Flip-Flop Day. One of the best parts of summer is getting to wear flip-flops. I had mine on for the first time yesterday. And do what you want. Doesn't matter to me if you wear socks with your sandals or flip-flops, but the warm weather is here. I don't, and I won't. Lady Gaga and Doechii, Runway next.
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3: 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High of 30 this afternoon, tonight partly cloudy with gusty southeast winds, high of 19. Thursday, sun and cloud mix, gusty south winds, high of 33. We're going to get up to 36 on Friday with sunshine, high of 32 on Saturday under the sun, and sunny once again, along with some wind on Sunday with a high of 33.
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0: from the BC interior, crazy all my life. That's Daniel Powder. I'm Ken O'Neill, and Chapel Roan, Good Luck Babe, is up next. 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
2: Get the news you need when you need it by downloading the Discover Humboldt app. I'm Blaine Wallet. Here's what's making local news this hour. A dispute over council communications highlighted Monday's Humboldt City Council meeting. Councillor Marilyn Scott queried City Administrator Joe Day about improperly excluding her and Councillor Karen Sirmacheski from an email regarding a matter before council. Scott said withholding information from elected officials undermines transparency and effective decision-making. Day maintained he did not believe there had been a contravention of any process. Scott says she may pursue the matter further through a formal complaint. The Recreation Department at St. Mary's Villa is preparing for its annual yard sale fundraiser from June 12th through 14th. The event runs daily from 8 until 5 in the Villa Courtyard near Door 5, with all proceeds supporting recreation programs for residents. Organizer Brenda Wilson says the community can donate gently used clothing, books, household items, and small furniture ahead of the sale.
3: Anybody is welcome to drop off donations at the office between Monday and Wednesday, between 1 and 3 o'clock. And during the yard sale, there's no price tags on anything, and everything is by donation as well.
2: A bake sale and door prize draw are also planned during the fundraiser. With extreme heat expected across East Central Saskatchewan this week, health officials are urging residents to take precaution. Here's Dr. David Tora with the Saskatchewan Health Authority.
4: A number of things to take into consideration. First of all, for your whole body, hydration is really important, because when you're dehydrated, your body can't function well, your organs don't function well, your brain doesn't function well.
2: Tora says people should drink water often, limit time outdoors during peak heat, and take breaks in cool areas. He also says watch for signs of heat exhaustion, including dizziness, headaches, and feeling lightheaded. Saskatchewan residents will be able to take a visit to provincial parks free of charge on Saturday, June 6th, for National Trails Day. The province's entry fees will be waived at parks across Saskatchewan, with more than a dozen locations offering guided hikes, mindfulness walks, and outdoor programs. Parks Minister Alana Ross says the day encourages people to explore Saskatchewan's natural beauty while supporting physical and mental well-being. Participating parks include Greenwater Lake Provincial Park and Duck Mountain Provincial Park. Nutrien has 6 potash mines in Saskatchewan and all work closely with a pilot plant in Saskatoon. Established in 1981, the plant tests and analyzes thousands of ore samples a year. There's plenty of collaboration and communication between the pilot plant and each potash mine. Here's Mark Bushinski, who is the pilot plant director.
5: We have ideas. We take them to the sites and see if it's something that they feel would be beneficial to them. And they also come up with problems and bring them to us and say, hey, can you help us find solutions to these problems? And that relationship and collaboration with the sites is what makes a facility like this be successful.
2: There are 6 full-time staff at the Nutrien pilot plant, along with 4 students. There are also process engineers and process control engineer who are working at the Nutrien head office in downtown Saskatoon. Working with each potash mine, the pilot plant ensures a consistent, dependable fertilizer supply. 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
2: The Marysburg Royals will look for their first win of the season as they hit the road to Saskatoon for the first time this year, as they will meet the Saskatoon River Pirates. On the weekend, the Royals drop both of their games in their season-opening doubleheader against the Saskatoon Outlaws. The 15U Triple-A Central Dodgers are in action tonight at James Corden Field against the Swift Current 57s. The Dodgers have won their last 4 games, including a doubleheader sweep on the weekend in North Battleford. First pitch is at 6 o'clock. A pair of local teams in 15U Double-A action will meet in watches tonight as the Lakers host the 15U Double-A East Central Dodgers. Earlier this month, when the two teams met, the Dodgers came on top 8-4. First pitch tonight is at 6 o'clock. The Toronto Blue Jays completed a trade today with the Detroit Tigers to acquire relief pitcher Connor Siebold in exchange for lefty pitcher Joaquin Vasquez. The Blue Jays are in need of some pitching help with Dylan Cease, Max Scherzer, Shane Bieber, Tommy Nance, Jimmy Garcia, Jose Barrios, Cody Ponce, and Bowden Francis, all on the injured list. The reliever was with the Blue Jays during spring training after signing an off-season minor league contract, but was cut before the beginning of the season. It's a big game tonight in Montreal as the Canadiens host the Carolina Hurricanes. After Montreal opened the series with a win, the Hurricanes have come back with back-to-back overtime wins. Montreal will try and get some more shots on net over the last 2 games. The Canadiens have only registered 25 shots in total. It's also a big game tonight in Kelowna for the final round-robin game of the Memorial Cup. Last night, Kitchener clinched top spot in a bye into Sunday's final with a win over Chicoutimi, setting up the stage for tonight's matchup. If Everett wins, they will eliminate Kelowna and face Chicoutimi in the semifinal on Friday. If Kelowna wins by a goal, Everett will still advance to the semifinal, while Kelowna-Chicoutimi will meet in a tiebreaker tomorrow. If Kelowna wins by two or more goals, Kelowna will advance to the semifinal on Friday, while Everett will meet Chicoutimi in the tiebreaker on Thursday.
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2: Today, mainly sunny, a southeast wind at 40, gusting up to 60 kilometers per hour, a high of 30. Tonight, partly cloudy, a southeast wind at 40, gusting up to 60 kilometers per hour, low of 19. Tomorrow, mix of sun and cloud, a south wind at 30, gusting up to 50 kilometers per hour, a high of 33. Friday, sunny, high of 36. Saturday, sunny, high 32. Sunday, sunny, windy, and a high of 33. Get the latest forecast at your fingertips. Download the Discover Humboldt app.
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Look, if you know me, you know I'm a huge Calgary Flames fan. But with them out, Canada's only hopes now, the Montreal Canadiens, game four tonight against the Colorado Avalanche. They got to tie that series up. Dracula. Here's Tame Impala with Jenny from Blackpink.

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5: 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High of 30 this afternoon, tonight partly cloudy with gusty southeast winds, high of 19. Thursday, sun and cloud mix, gusty south winds, high of 33. We're going to get up to 36 on Friday with sunshine, high of 32 on Saturday under the sun, and sunny once again, along with some wind on Sunday with a high of 33.
6: Highway 368, Highway 16.
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3: 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High of 30 this afternoon, tonight partly cloudy with gusty southeast winds, high of 19. Thursday, sun and cloud mix, gusty south winds, high of 33. We're going to get up to 36 on Friday with sunshine, high of 32 on Saturday under the sun, and sunny once again, along with some wind on Sunday with a high of 33.
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0: Patriots back on the road. This trip will take them to Baltimore and then Atlanta. Elton John and Britney Spears, Hold Me Closer in just a minute.
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2: Get the news you need when you need it by downloading the Discover Humboldt app. I'm Blaine Wiley. Here's what's making local news this hour. Hot weather is returning to Saskatchewan, and health officials are reminding people to practice sun safety. Here's Dr. David Torr from the Saskatchewan Health Authority.
3: Sunscreen is very important because it helps reduce the impact of the ultraviolet light. But again, depending on the time of exposure that you're out, sunscreen may work for only a short period of time.
2: Torr says people should be wearing light clothing, staying out of direct sunlight when possible, and use sunglasses with UV protection. Yet sunscreen should be reapplied after swimming or spending long periods outside. Dr. Torr also notes SPF 30 sunscreen provides enough protection for most people. Tensions emerged during Monday night's City Council meeting after Councillor Marilyn Scott questioned City Administrator Joe Day over an email she says intentionally excluded herself and Councillor Karen Sermacheski from information shared with the rest of Council. Scott argued councillors cannot properly vote on matters without equal access to information. Day responded he did not believe any process had been violated and said the issue would be reviewed through an upcoming notice of motion regarding council procedures. Bargain hunters and community supporters are invited to the annual yard sale fundraiser at St. Mary's Villa next month. The three-day event takes place June 12th to 14th and features donation-based pricing on a wide variety of items, with proceeds helping fund recreation activities for Villa residents. Organizer Brenda Wilson says donations are now being accepted.
4: Absolutely. Clothes, any small furniture, not big furniture, unfortunately. Appliances, books, anything that you normally would have at a yard sale, we take for the donations. Absolutely.
2: And a special bake sale will also be held on Saturday. Anyone making a purchase or donation can also enter to win a community-sponsored door prize. Saskatchewan residents will be able to visit provincial parks free of charge on Saturday, June 6th for National Trails Day. The province's entry fees will be waived at parks across Saskatchewan, with more than a dozen locations offering guided hikes, mindfulness walks, and outdoor programs. Parks Minister Alana Ross says the day encourages people to explore Saskatchewan's natural beauty while supporting physical and mental well-being. Participating parks include Greenwater Lake Provincial Park and Duck Mountain Provincial Park. News on the go, download the Discover Humboldt app.
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2: The Marysburg Royals will look for their first win of the season as they hit the road to Saskatoon for the first time this year, as they will meet the Saskatoon River Pirates. On the weekend, the Royals drop both of their games in their season-opening doubleheader against the Saskatoon Outlaws. The 15U AAA Central Dodgers are in action tonight at James Corden Field against the Swift Current 57s. The Dodgers have won their last four games, including a doubleheader sweep on the weekend in North Battleford. First pitch is at 6 o'clock. A pair of local teams in 15U AA action will meet in Watchers tonight as the Lakers host the 15U AA East Central Dodgers. Earlier this month, when the two teams met, the Dodgers came on top 8-4. First pitch tonight is at 6 o'clock. The Toronto Blue Jays completed a trade today with the Detroit Tigers to acquire relief pitcher Connor Siebold in exchange for lefty pitcher Joaquin Vasquez. The Blue Jays are in need of some pitching help with Dylan Cease, Max Scherzer, Shane Bieber, Tommy Nance, Jimmy Garcia, Jose Barrios, Cody Ponce, and Bowden Francis, all on the injured list. The reliever was with the Blue Jays during spring training after signing an offseason minor league contract but was cut before the beginning of the season. It's a big game tonight in Montreal as the Canadiens host the Carolina Hurricanes. After Montreal opened the series with a win, the Hurricanes have come back with back-to-back overtime wins. Montreal will try and get some more shots on net over the last two games. The Canadiens have only registered 25 shots in total. It's also a big game tonight in Kelowna for the final round-robin game of the Memorial Cup. Last night, Kitchener clinched top spot in a bye into Sunday's final with a win over Chicoutimi, setting up the stage for tonight's matchup. If Everett wins, they will eliminate Kelowna and face Chicoutimi in the semifinal on Friday. If Kelowna wins by a goal, Everett will still advance to the semifinal, while Kelowna-Chicoutimi will meet in a tiebreaker tomorrow. If Kelowna wins by two or more goals, Kelowna will advance to the semifinal on Friday, while Everett will meet Chicoutimi in the tiebreaker on Thursday.
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2: Today, mainly sunny, a southeast wind at 40, gusting up to 60 kilometers per hour, a high of 30. Tonight, partly cloudy, a southeast wind at 40, gusting up to 60 kilometers per hour, low of 19. Tomorrow, mix of sun and cloud, is south wind at 30, gusting up to 50 kilometers per hour, high at 33. Friday, sunny, high of 36. Saturday, sunny, high of 32. Sunday, sunny, windy, and a high of 33. Get the latest forecast at your fingertips. Download the Discover Humboldt app.
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10: 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High of 30 this afternoon, tonight partly cloudy with gusty southeast winds, high of 19. Thursday, sun and cloud mix, gusty south winds, high of 33. We're going to get up to 36 on Friday with sunshine, high of 32 on Saturday under the sun, and sunny once again, along with some wind on Sunday with a high of 33.
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3: 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High of 30 this afternoon, tonight partly cloudy with gusty southeast winds, high of 19. Thursday, sun and cloud mix, gusty south winds, high of 33. We're going to get up to 36 on Friday with sunshine, high of 32 on Saturday under the sun, and sunny once again, along with some wind on Sunday with a high of 33.
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2: Get the news you need when you need it by downloading the Discover Humboldt app. I'm Blaine Wallet. Here's what's making local news this hour. A dispute over council communications highlighted Monday's Humboldt City Council meeting. Councillor Marilyn Scott queried City Administrator Joe Day about improperly excluding her and Councillor Karen Sermacheski from an email regarding a matter before council. Scott said withholding information from elected officials undermines transparency and effective decision-making. Day maintained he did not believe there had been a contravention of any process. Scott says she may pursue the matter further through a formal complaint. The Recreation Department at St. Mary's Villa is preparing for its annual yard sale fundraiser from June 12th through 14th. The event runs daily from 8 until 5 in the Villa Courtyard near Door 5, with all proceeds supporting recreation programs for residents. Organizer Brenda Wilson says the community can donate gently used clothing, books, household items, and small furniture ahead of the sale.
3: Anybody is welcome to drop off donations at the office between Monday and Wednesday, between 1 and 3 o'clock. And during the yard sale, there's no price tags on anything, and everything is by donation as well.
2: A bake sale and door prize draw are also planned during the fundraiser. With extreme heat expected across East Central Saskatchewan this week, health officials are urging residents to take precaution. Here's Dr. David Torre with the Saskatchewan Health Authority.
4: A number of things to take into consideration. First of all, for your whole body, hydration is really important, because when you're dehydrated, your body can't function well, your organs don't function well, your brain doesn't function well.
2: Torre says people should drink water often, limit time outdoors during peak heat, and take breaks in cool areas. He also says watch for signs of heat exhaustion, including dizziness, headaches, and feeling lightheaded. Saskatchewan residents will be able to take a visit to provincial parks free of charge on Saturday, June 6th for National Trails Day. The province's entry fees will be waived at parks across Saskatchewan, with more than a dozen locations offering guided hikes, mindfulness walks, and outdoor programs. Parks Minister Alana Ross says the day encourages people to explore Saskatchewan's natural beauty while supporting physical and mental well-being. Participating parks include Greenwater Lake Provincial Park and Duck Mountain Provincial Park. Nutrien has 6 potash mines in Saskatchewan and all work closely with a pilot plant in Saskatoon. Established in 1981, the plant tests and analyzes thousands of ore samples a year. There's plenty of collaboration and communication between the pilot plant and each potash mine. Here's Mark Bushinski, who is the pilot plant director.
5: We have ideas. We take them to the sites and see if it's something that they feel would be beneficial to them. And they also come up with problems and bring them to us and say, hey, can you help us find solutions to these problems? And that relationship and collaboration with the sites is what makes a facility like this be successful.
2: There are 6 full-time staff at the Nutrien pilot plant, along with 4 students. There are also process engineers and process control engineer who are working at the Nutrien head office in downtown Saskatoon. Working with each potash mine, the pilot plant ensures a consistent, dependable fertilizer supply. 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
2: The Toronto Blue Jays ended off their series with the Miami Marlins on a high note, picking up a 2-1 win this afternoon. Suma Okamoto's first home run since May the 5th was the difference in the victory. Jeff Hoffman got the win on the mound, with Tyler Rogers recording the save. The Jays will now hit the road and begin a series with the Baltimore Orioles tomorrow. The Marysburg Royals are looking for their first win of the season tonight as they hit the road to Saskatoon for the first time this year. Tonight they will meet the Saskatoon River Pirates. On the weekend, the Royals drop both of their games in their season-opening doubleheader against the Saskatoon Outlaws. The 15U AAA East Central Dodgers are in action tonight at James Cordy Field against the Swift Current 57s. The Dodgers have won their last 4 games, including a doubleheader sweep on the weekend in North Battleford. First pitch is 6 o'clock. A pair of local teams in 15U AA action will meet in Watrous as the Lakers host the 15U AA East Central Dodgers. Earlier this month, when the two teams met, the Dodgers came out on top 8-4. First pitch tonight is 6 o'clock. It's a big game tonight in Montreal as the Canadiens host the Carolina Hurricanes in Game 4 of the series, with the Hurricanes leading 2-1. Montreal opened up the series with a victory, but the Hurricanes have stormed back with back-to-back overtime victories. Montreal will look to get some more shots on net tonight. After the last 2 games, they've only registered a combined 25 shots. It's a big game tonight in Kelowna in the final game of the round robin of the Memorial Cup, as Everett will take on Kelowna. Last night, Kitchener clinched top spot in a bye into Sunday's final with a win over Chicoutimi. which sets up the stage for tonight's matchup. If Everett wins, they will eliminate Kelowna and face Chicoutimi in the semifinal on Friday. If Kelowna wins by a goal, Everett will advance to the semifinal, while Kelowna and Chicoutimi will meet in a tiebreaker tomorrow. If Kelowna wins by two or more goals, Kelowna will advance to the semifinal on Friday, while Everett will meet Chicoutimi in the tiebreaker on Thursday.
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2: Today, mainly sunny, a southeast wind at 40, gusting up to 60 kilometers per hour, a high of 30. Tonight, partly cloudy, a southeast wind at 40, gusting up to 60 kilometers per hour, low of 19. Tomorrow, mix of sun and cloud, a south wind at 30, gusting up to 50 kilometers per hour, a high of 33. Friday, sunny, high of 36. Saturday, sunny, high of 32. Sunday, sunny, windy, and a high of 33. Get the latest forecast at your fingertips. Download the Discover Humboldt app.
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0: Avril Lavigne and Ken O'Neill, I'm with you. Taylor Swift, Elizabeth Taylor is next. CFL this weekend, it's the final of preseason games. They're all on Friday night. Hamilton will be in Toronto. The Alouettes play the Red Blacks. BC is in Winnipeg, and the Stamps travel north on the QE2 for a tilt against Edmonton. The Rough Riders are off this weekend.
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11: 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High of 30 this afternoon, tonight partly cloudy with gusty southeast winds, high of 19. Thursday, sun and cloud mix, gusty south winds, high of 33. We're going to get up to 36 on Friday with sunshine, high of 32 on Saturday under the sun, and sunny once again, along with some wind on Sunday with a high of 33.
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0: The Weeknd and Daft Punk with Ken O'Neill. Harry Styles, American Girls next. How about this for a new sport? Chess boxing. Have you heard of it? Pretty much exactly as it sounds. It combines chess and boxing into one competition. Players alternate between a round of chess and 3-minute rounds of boxing, testing both brains and endurance. It's the only sport where you can lose by checkmate or getting punched in the face.
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10: 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High of 30 this afternoon, tonight partly cloudy with gusty southeast winds, high of 19. Thursday, sun and cloud mix, gusty south winds, high of 33. We're going to get up to 36 on Friday with sunshine, high of 32 on Saturday under the sun, and sunny once again, along with some wind on Sunday with a high of 33.
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0: David Guetta, Teddy Swims, and Tones and I all together for Gone, Gone, Gone. In just a minute, I'm Ken O'Neill. Happy Wednesday. 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
3: 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Jennifer Fitzpatrick from the Museum and Gallery joins us with details on a new exhibit.
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2: Get the news you need when you need it by downloading the Discover Humboldt app. I'm Blaine Wiley. Here's what's making local news this hour. Hot weather is returning to Saskatchewan, and health officials are reminding people to practice sun safety. Here's Dr. David Torr from the Saskatchewan Health Authority.
3: Sunscreen is very important because it helps reduce the impact of the ultraviolet light. But again, depending on the time of exposure that you're out, sunscreen may work for only a short period of time.
2: Torr says people should be wearing light clothing, staying out of direct sunlight when possible, and use sunglasses with UV protection. Yeah, sunscreen should be reapplied after swimming or spending long periods outside. Dr. Torr also notes SPF 30 sunscreen provides enough protection for most people. Tensions emerged during Monday night City Council meeting after Councillor Marilyn Scott questioned City Administrator Joe Day over an email she says intentionally excluded herself and Councillor Karen Sermacheski from information shared with the rest of council. Scott argued councillors cannot properly vote on matters without equal access to information. Day responded he did not believe any process had been violated and said the issue would be reviewed through an upcoming notice of motion regarding council procedures. Bargain hunters and community supporters are invited to the annual yard sale fundraiser at St. Mary's Villa next month. The three-day event takes place June 12th to 14th and features donation-based pricing on a wide variety of items, with proceeds helping fund recreation activities for Villa residents. Organizer Brenda Wilson says donations are now being accepted.
4: Absolutely. Clothes, any small furniture, not big furniture, unfortunately. Appliances, books, anything that you normally would have at a yard sale, we take for the donations, absolutely.
2: And a special bake sale will also be held on Saturday. Anyone making a purchase or donation can also enter to win a community-sponsored door prize. Saskatchewan residents will be able to visit provincial parks free of charge on Saturday, June 6th for National Trails Day. The province's entry fees will be waived at parks across Saskatchewan, with more than a dozen locations offering guided hikes, mindfulness walks, and outdoor programs. Parks Minister Alana Ross says the day encourages people to explore Saskatchewan's natural beauty while supporting physical and mental well-being. Participating parks include Greenwater Lake Provincial Park and Duck Mountain Provincial Park. News on the go. 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
2: The Toronto Blue Jays ended off their series with the Miami Marlins on a high note, picking up a 2-1 win this afternoon. Sumo Okamoto's first home run since May the 5th was the difference in the victory. Jeff Hoffman got the win on the mound, with Tyler Rogers recording the save. The Jays will now hit the road and begin a series with the Baltimore Orioles tomorrow. The Marysburg Royals are looking for their first win of the season tonight as they hit the road to Saskatoon for the first time this year. Tonight, they will meet the Saskatoon River Pirates. On the weekend, the Royals drop both of their games in their season-opening doubleheader against the Saskatoon Outlaws. The 15U AAA East Central Dodgers are in action tonight at James Cordy Field against the Swift Current 57s. The Dodgers have won their last four games, including a doubleheader sweep on the weekend in North Battleford. First pitch is 6 o'clock. A pair of local teams in 15U AA action will meet in Watrous as the Lakers host the 15U AA East Central Dodgers. Earlier this month, when the two teams met, the Dodgers came out on top 8-4. First pitch tonight is 6 o'clock. It's a big game tonight in Montreal as the Canadiens host the Carolina Hurricanes in Game 4 of the series, with the Hurricanes leading 2-1. Montreal opened up the series with a victory, but the Hurricanes have stormed back with back-to-back overtime victories. Montreal will look to get some more shots on net tonight. After the last two games, they've only registered a combined 25 shots. It's a big game tonight in Kelowna in the final game of the round robin of the Memorial Cup, as Everett will take on Kelowna. Last night, Kitchener clinched top spot in a bye into Sunday's final with a win over Chicoutimi, which sets up the stage for tonight's matchup. If Everett wins, they will eliminate Kelowna and face Chicoutimi in the semifinal on Friday. If Kelowna wins by a goal, Everett will advance to the semifinal, while Kelowna and Chicoutimi will meet in a tiebreaker tomorrow. If Kelowna wins by two or more goals, Kelowna will advance to the semifinal on Friday, while Everett will meet Chicoutimi in the tiebreaker on Thursday.
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2: A heat warning has been issued for the area over the next couple of days. Tonight, partly cloudy, a southeast wind at 40, gusting up to 60 kilometers per hour, low of 19. Tomorrow, mix of sun and cloud, a south wind at 30, gusting up to 50 kilometers per hour, high of 34. Friday, sunny, high of 35. Saturday, mix of sun and cloud, a high of 34. Sunday, mix of sun and cloud with a high of 30. Get the latest forecast at your fingertips. Download the Discover Humboldt app.
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0: Afternoon, I'm Ken O'Neill. Do you suffer from seasonal allergies? This really isn't your year. Because of the cooler weather this spring, it delayed the release of early spring tree pollen, and now it's colliding with the late spring release, creating a pollen bomb. Seriously, even people who don't normally suffer with allergies are noticing runny noses, itchy eyes. A few things that can help: shower or change your clothes after being outside, keep your windows closed, and if you dry your laundry outside on a clothesline, don't.
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14: 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A heat warning has been issued for the area over the next couple of days. Tonight, partly cloudy, a southeast wind at 40, gusting up to 60 kilometers per hour, low of 19. Tomorrow, mix of sun and cloud, a south wind at 30, gusting up to 50 kilometers per hour, high of 34. Friday, sunny, high of 35. Saturday, mix of sun and cloud, a high of 34. Sunday, mix of sun and cloud with a high of 30.
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0: Walk off the earth and fire in my soul. I'm Ken O'Neill. 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
14: 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A heat warning has been issued for the area over the next couple of days. Tonight, partly cloudy, a southeast wind at 40, gusting up to 60 kilometers per hour, low of 19. Tomorrow, mix of sun and cloud, a south wind at 30, gusting up to 50 kilometers per hour, high of 34. Friday, sunny, high of 35. Saturday, mix of sun and cloud, a high of 34. Sunday, mix of sun and cloud with a high of 30.
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2: Get the news you need when you need it by downloading the Discover Humboldt app. I'm Blaine Wallen. Here's what's making local news this hour. A dispute over council communications highlighted Monday's Humboldt City Council meeting. Councillor Marilyn Scott queried City Administrator Joe Day about improperly excluding her and Councillor Karen Sermacheski from an email regarding a matter before council. Scott said withholding information from elected officials undermines transparency and effective decision-making. Day maintained he did not believe there had been a contravention of any process. Scott says she may pursue the matter further through a formal complaint. The Recreation Department of St. Mary's Villa is preparing for its annual yard sale fundraiser from June 12th through 14th. The event runs daily from 8 until 5 in the Villa Courtyard near Door 5, with all proceeds supporting recreation programs for residents. Organizer Brenda Wilson says the community can donate gently used clothing, books, household items, and small furniture ahead of the sale.
3: Anybody is welcome to drop off donations at the office between Monday and Wednesday, between 1 and 3 o'clock. And during the yard sale, there's no price tags on anything, and everything is by donation as well.
2: A bake sale and door prize draw are also planned during the fundraiser. With extreme heat expected across East Central Saskatchewan this week, health officials are urging residents to take precaution. Here's Dr. David Torre with the Saskatchewan Health Authority.
4: A number of things to take into consideration. First of all, for your whole body, hydration is really important, because when you're dehydrated, your body can't function well, your organs don't function well, your brain doesn't function well.
2: Torre says people should drink water often, limit time outdoors during peak heat, and take breaks in cool areas. He also says watch for signs of heat exhaustion, including dizziness, headaches, and feeling lightheaded. Saskatchewan residents will be able to take a visit to provincial parks free of charge on Saturday, June 6th, for National Trails Day. The province's entry fees will be waived at parks across Saskatchewan, with more than a dozen locations offering guided hikes, mindfulness walks,